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0: Broadcasting from the tippy top of the Flower Mound, deep in the heart of Northern Ireland. 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
1: From the Sky News Centre at 2. Scotland have been taking on Brazil in their final Group C game at the World Cup, aiming to qualify for the knockout stages for the first time. Our reporter Joe Rawson is there.
2: The Scotland World Cup party all but over after a 3-0 defeat to Brazil in Miami. A defensive mistake handed Vinicius Junior his first after just 7 minutes. He got his second heading in on the stroke of half-time, with Matheus Cunha finishing the scoring in the second half. Scott McTominay and Lawrence Shankland came close, but they couldn't find the goal Scotland desperately needed. Scotland 0, Brazil 3.
1: Parts of the UK face another scorching day as a red heat health alert persists until 9 o'clock tonight. Record temperatures for June were broken yesterday with a high of 36.1 degrees in Gosport in Hampshire. It could reach 40 Celsius today, something that's only been seen once in 2022. Emma Howard-Boyd is the chair of the National Heat Risk Commission.
3: We are just not ready from an infrastructure perspective, from a health perspective, to the way the heat wave is impacting us.
1: The biggest maternity investigation in NHS history has found hundreds of mothers and babies died or were harmed due to systematic failures. It found women were consistently not listened to and leaders knew of issues but failed to act on them. In news just in, buildings have collapsed in Venezuela's capital Caracas after a powerful back-to-back earthquakes hit the South American country, with reports there could be high casualties. Interest earned from cash held in stocks and shares, ISAs, is going to be taxed at 22% from next year. It's to stop people getting around a lower cash ISA allowance for savers. And world-building games like Minecraft and The Sims could be used in schools to teach children about the built environment. They say using games in the classroom wouldn't replace real-world engagement, but could be helpful as a tool for young people. That's the latest. I'm Aidan.
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1: From the Sky News Centre at 3. Scotland's hopes of reaching the knockout stages of the World Cup for the first time have suffered a damaging blow with a 3-0 defeat to Brazil. Steve Clarke's side face an anxious wait to see if they're one of the 8 best third place finishers. These fans in Miami are trying to make the best of what they saw.
2: At least we went for it. It didn't quite come off.
3: The only thing that I enjoyed about it was when it was a no-goal from Brazil.
4: Just outclassed. Just Brazil's got too much quality for us. And as much as we've got decent players, the gap's enormous.
1: Campaigners say 1.6 million children are living in overheated homes in England. The National Housing Federation says more frequent heat waves are making it impossible for parents to ensure homes are comfortable. Meanwhile, hundreds of schools are fully or partially closed today, with highs of nearly 40 degrees Celsius predicted. Laura Vernals is a governor at Belmont Primary School in North London.
5: It's very difficult. It's unsafe, the temperatures that they're expected to learn in and teachers expected to teach in. We regularly exceed 33, 34 degrees. We have south-facing classrooms full of glass that are not designed for this excessive heat.
1: Deeply embedded systematic failures have been found in maternity care at a hospital trust in Nottingham, with more than 500 babies suffering potentially avoidable harm or death. The trust and the health secretary have apologised. Back-to-back earthquakes have hit Venezuela, with buildings collapsing in the country's capital. The US Geological Survey says the first had a magnitude of 7.1, with an even larger tremor of 7.5 hitting minutes later. 80% of adults in Britain say they've changed their eating habits because of the cost of living. Almost half are put off cooking new dishes as they think ingredients are too expensive. And new archive footage of Wham touring China's emerged, where George Michael asked people to get up and dance. The duo became the first Western pop group to perform in the country when they visited in 1985. That's the latest. I'm AJ Walsh.
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0: Broadcasting from the tippy top of the Flower Mound, deep in the heart of Northern Ireland, this is Wild Country, part of the iMedia Broadcasting Group. 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
1: From the Sky News Centre at 4. Parts of the UK face another scorching day as a red heat health alert persists until 9 o'clock tonight. Record temperatures for June were broken yesterday with a high of 36.1 degrees in Gosport in Hampshire. It could reach 40 Celsius today, something that's only been seen once in 2022. Emma Howard-Boyd is the chair of the National Heat Risk Commission.

0: We are just not ready from an infrastructure perspective, from a health perspective, to the way the heat wave is impacting us.
1: A former midwife says her review into maternity care found a toxic culture within Nottingham hospitals while women were not listened to. Donna Ockenden's inquiry found cases where babies' deaths were potentially avoidable. Nottingham University Hospital NHS Trusts apologised. Back-to-back earthquakes have hit Venezuela, with buildings collapsing in the country's capital. The US Geological Survey says the first had a magnitude of 7.1, with an even larger tremor of 7.5 hitting minutes later. There are reports there could be high casualties. A breast cancer charity says cases of the illness are rising among younger people. Copper Field's most recent figures show a 5% rise in diagnosis in women under 50 in the past year. The Department for Health says it's determined to improve diagnosis times for all ages. Scotland manager Steve Clarke admits they're probably going home after a disappointing performance in their 3-0 defeat to Brazil at the World Cup. They must now wait to discover their fate after finishing third in Group C. Clarke says he's disappointed for his players.
2: We definitely didn't play as we can play. But when you put yourself in the back foot like we did against Morocco, you're always just relying on a bit of grit and determination to get back into a game against a really top opponent. And we didn't manage to do that.
1: And world-building games like Minecraft and The Sims could be used in schools to teach children about how the built environment works. And that's the latest. I'm AJ Walsh.
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His real name was Jackson Taylor, but I called him Applejack. Now old Applejack was loved by everyone he ever knew. Applejack picked apples, but he picked the banjo too.

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1: From the Sky News Centre at 5. Campaigners say 1.6 million children are living in overheated homes in England. The National Housing Federation says more frequent heat waves are making it impossible for parents to regulate temperatures. Meanwhile, hundreds of schools are fully or partially closed today, with highs of nearly 40 degrees predicted. Laura Vernals is a governor at Belmont Primary School in North London.
2: It's very difficult. It's unsafe, the temperatures that they're expected to learn in and teachers expected to teach in. We regularly exceed 33, 34 degrees. We have south-facing classrooms full of glass that are not designed for this excessive heat.
1: Two earthquakes of 7.2 and 7.5 magnitude have hit Venezuela, toppling buildings in the capital, Caracas. There are reports there could be high casualties. New research suggests the Australian ban on teenagers using social media isn't working. Since coming into force in December, a study has shown over 85% of young people surveyed had managed to stay on platforms. A breast cancer charity says cases of the illness are rising among younger people. Copa Field's most recent figures show a 5% rise in diagnosis in women under 50 in the past year. In football, Scotland face an anxious wait to see if

0: they've done enough to be one of the best third place group finishers to go through to the last 32 of the World Cup. Their 3-0 defeat to Brazil in Miami means they're on 3 points with a goal difference of minus three. Defender Nathan Patterson admits they made costly mistakes during the loss.
1: I thought we started quite well. We were comfortable on the ball, and then obviously the mistake gives them the goal and puts us on the back foot again. But I think we dug deep and we've shown what we're capable of, and just some errors that obviously it's a top team, they're going to punish you.
0: And rare treasures found buried with an Iron Age man in Scotland are to be displayed for the first time. It's thought they were buried around 2,000 years ago. That's the latest.
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mood. This is Wild Country. This is where country music comes to play between Belfast and Dublin. 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
6: England were held to a frustrating goalless draw in their World Cup encounter against Ghana last night, but Thomas Tuchel was telling us to not panic just yet. Ghana put up a strong defensive performance, with Nico O'Reilly coming the closest in the second half. Meanwhile, attention turns to Scotland tonight as they face Brazil in Miami, and Tartan Army needs at least a draw in order to reach the knockout stage of the tournament. In other football news, Gary O'Neill's been appointed Ipswich Town's new head coach, succeeding Kieran McKenna at Portman Road. And in cricket, England head coach Brendan McCullum insists there's been no breakdown in his relationship with returning captain Ben Stokes. Stokes and fast bowler Gus Atkinson resumed training with their teammates at Trent Bridge yesterday, ending a two-week exile that saw them miss the series-levelling defeat against New Zealand at the Oval. McCullum says things are good.
7: I had a great catch-up with him this morning. We spent a good hour and a bit talking, and he was outstanding, actually. He's definitely, to my assessment, looks fantastic. He looks ready to go. He's enthusiastic about the week, and from our point of view, it's nice to have the band back together.
6: The third test gets underway on Thursday.
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3: A dry morning with any cloud clearing as the morning goes on. Some breezes around coastal areas with maximum temperatures around 24 degrees.
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4: 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Here to update you on the week ahead. Today, there'll be unexpected adventures moving in from the east, with high chances of bumping into friends and conversations that go on longer than planned. Later this week, expect a refreshing iced coffee, made for picnics with picky bits and nowhere to be until six. Because whatever the weather, with a Costa iced coffee made with heart in hand, the summer moments we love last. Costa iced coffee, made for summer.
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7: From the iMedia News Centre. Some patients under the care of a consultant urologist in the Southern Health Trust died as a result of failures in patient care, the Urology Service Inquiry has found. Christine Smith KC said systematic failures, weak governance, poor oversight and undeveloped leadership created conditions in which patients were seriously harmed. She said patients of the consultant Aidan O'Brien were badly let down, facing delays in diagnosis and treatment, including cancer care. The chief executive of the Southern Health Trust, Steve Spowry, has apologised, adding he completely accepts that patients came to harm. Former DUP leader and now convicted child abuser Geoffrey Donaldson has asked for his knighthood to be forfeited. He has also tendered his resignation from the Privy Council with immediate effect. The moves were confirmed in a statement issued by his solicitor John McBurney. It read, "I have this afternoon issued a letter signed by Geoffrey Donaldson to the Cabinet Office indicating a request to renounce and forfeit his knighthood. On Monday, Donaldson was found guilty of 18 counts of sex abuse, including one count of rape, which he committed against two women when they were children." And finally, the Department of Transport in Ireland and Development for Infrastructure in Northern Ireland have secured record-breaking Shared Island Fund investment in all-island rail connectivity announced by the Government of Ireland today. Rail projects across the island of Ireland have been allocated €228 million through the Government of Ireland's Shared Island Fund, with projects targeted for full delivery by 2030. These investments will improve efficiency and reliability of rail services, easing congestion and boosting connectivity, in line with the All-Ireland Strategic Rail Review and the Joint Rail Project Prioritising Strategy, and will go on to provide acceleration of infrastructure delivery. That's the latest from the iMedia News Centre.
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4: Celebrity Traitors has beaten the 1% Club, The Chase, and Who Wants to Be a Millionaire to win Best Game Show at the 2026 Trick Awards. The show, which was won by comedian and TV presenter Alan Carr, has wrapped on a second season, which will air later this year and feature Richard E. Grant, Maya Jama, Joe Lycett, and James Blunt. Tom Cruise has unveiled a trailer for his next movie. He transforms into a chaotic oil tycoon in upcoming comedy Digger. Wearing a dark red suit, cowboy boots and cowboy hat, the film's tagline, a man, a plan, a meltdown. US TV presenter Savannah Guthrie says she's in agony and has pleaded with anyone with information about her missing mother to come forward. Her mother Nancy disappeared from her home in February, and a ransom note claims the 84-year-old died shortly after her disappearance, but her body has never been found. And US singer-songwriter Alicia Keys has joined Bruce Springsteen in paying tribute to music mogul Clive Davis. The singer said the 94-year-old changed her life forever.
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4: 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Sport.
5: England were held to a frustrating goalless draw in their World Cup encounter against Ghana last night, but Thomas Tuchel was telling us to not panic just yet. Ghana put up a strong defensive performance, with Nico O'Reilly coming the closest in the second half. Meanwhile, attention turns to Scotland tonight as they face Brazil in Miami, and Tartan Army need at least a draw in order to reach the knockout stage of the tournament. In other football news, Gary O'Neill's been appointed Ipswich Town's new head coach, succeeding Kieran McKenna at Portman Road. And in cricket, England head coach Brendan McCullum insists there's been no breakdown in his relationship with returning captain Ben Stokes. Stokes and fast bowler Gus Atkinson resumed training with their teammates at Trent Bridge yesterday, ending a 2-week exile that saw them miss the series levelling defeat against New Zealand at the Oval. McCullum says things are good.
6: I had a great catch up with him this morning. We spent a good hour and a bit talking, and he was outstanding actually. He's definitely, to my assessment, looks fantastic. He looks ready to go. He's enthusiastic about the week, and from our point of view, it's nice to have the band back together.
5: The third test gets underway on Thursday.
4: Wild Country. Sport.
7: Welcome back to Costa Coffee's Iced Coffee Forecast, here to update you on the week ahead. Today, there'll be unexpected adventures moving in from the east, with high chances of bumping into friends and conversations that go on longer than planned. Later this week, expect a refreshing iced coffee, made for picnics with picky bits and nowhere to be until 6. Because whatever the weather, with a Costa iced coffee made with heart in hand, the summer moments we love last. Costa iced coffee, made for summer.
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1: Celebrity Traitors has beaten the 1% Club, The Chase, and Who Wants to Be a Millionaire to win Best Game Show at the 2026 Trick Awards. The show, which was won by comedian and TV presenter Alan Carr, has wrapped on a second season, which will air later this year and feature Richard E. Grant, Maya Jama, Joe Lycett and James Blunt. Tom Cruise has unveiled a trailer for his next movie. He transforms into a chaotic oil tycoon in upcoming comedy Digger. Wearing a dark red suit, cowboy boots and cowboy hat, the film's tagline, a man, a plan, a meltdown. US TV presenter Savannah Guthrie says she's in agony and has pleaded with anyone with information about her missing mother to come forward. Her mother Nancy disappeared from her home in February, and a ransom note claims the 84-year-old died shortly after her disappearance, but her body has never been found. And US singer-songwriter Alicia Keys has joined Bruce Springsteen in paying tribute to music mogul Clive Davis. The singer said the 94-year-old changed her life forever.
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9: From the iMedia News Centre. Some patients under the care of a consultant urologist in the Southern Health Trust died as a result of failures in patient care, the Urology Service Inquiry has found. Christine Smith KC said systematic failures, weak governance, poor oversight and undeveloped leadership created conditions in which patients were seriously harmed. She said patients of the consultant Aidan O'Brien were badly let down, facing delays in diagnosis and treatment, including cancer care. The chief executive of the Southern Health Trust, Steve Spowry, has apologised, adding he completely accepts that patients came to harm. Former DUP leader and now convicted child abuser Geoffrey Donaldson has asked for his knighthood to be forfeited. He has also tendered his resignation from the Privy Council with immediate effect. The moves were confirmed in a statement issued by his solicitor, John McBurney. It read, "I have this afternoon issued a letter signed by Geoffrey Donaldson to the Cabinet Office indicating a request to renounce and forfeit his knighthood. On Monday, Donaldson was found guilty of 18 counts of sex abuse, including one count of rape, which he committed against two women when they were children." And finally, the Department of Transport in Ireland and Development for Infrastructure in Northern Ireland have secured record-breaking Shared Island Fund investment in all-island rail connectivity announced by the Government of Ireland today. Rail projects across the island of Ireland have been allocated €228 million through the Government of Ireland's Shared Island Fund, with projects targeted for full delivery by 2030. These investments will improve efficiency and reliability of rail services, easing congestion and boosting connectivity, in line with the All-Ireland Strategic Rail Review and the Joint Rail Project Prioritising Strategy, and will go on to provide acceleration of infrastructure delivery. That's the latest from the iMedia News Centre.
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15: Wild Country weather.
9: A dry morning with any cloud clearing as the morning goes on. Some breezes around coastal areas with maximum temperatures around 24 degrees.

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6: The FTSE 100 edged lower on Tuesday amid fresh US tech falls and soft UK economic data, adding to the muted mood. It finished down 9 points at 10,428. The Bank of England should maintain interest rates at their current level until there is more certainty regarding the economic outlook. That's according to rate setter Alan Taylor, a member of the Bank's Monetary Policy Committee. He's called for an extended hold in the face of potential economic risks, but added the bank should look at possible cuts if the conflict in the Middle East calms and energy prices sink. The boss of Royal Mail owner International Distribution Services has landed a bumper pay and bonus package.

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1: From the Sky News Centre at 7, nearly 1.6 million children and babies in England are living in dangerously hot homes. The warning from the National Housing Federation comes as June's record temperature is expected to be beaten again today. A rare red warning for extreme heat in parts of England and Wales remains in force until tonight. Two strong earthquakes have struck the Venezuelan capital, Caracas. 32 people have died and more than 700 people are injured. There are reports that dozens of buildings have collapsed and rescuers are looking for survivors. The interim president, Delcy Rodriguez, has declared a national state of emergency.
2: Sadly, there have been losses. I give my immediate condolences to those who have lost family members. At the same time, I also ask for the utmost collaboration from the population. The neighbourhood that have suffered severe damage to infrastructure will have to be evacuated.
1: The number of cases of breast cancer in women under the age of 50 has risen by 5% in 1 year. Charity Copperfield claims younger people with symptoms of the disease are routinely dismissed by health professionals. To sport, and Scotland will have to wait to find out if their World Cup campaign is over after losing 3-0 overnight to Brazil. The result leaves them finishing third in Group C. Scotland manager Steve Clarke's admitted he thinks they're probably going home.
3: The physicality, the power and the technique of both Morocco and Brazil, you can see that we have to do something about it. We have to try and be better at producing young players that can grace the world stage.
1: Also in Group C, Morocco got past Haiti 4-2 to finish second behind Brazil. Co-host Mexico are through after winning all three of their group games, and South Africa have made history as they reached the knockout stages for the first time after beating South Korea 1-0. And finally, gig tickets for shows in the UK have rocketed by over 200% in the last 25 years. The average cost for a live music event is now £128. That's the latest. I'm Chris Milligan.
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10: England were held to a frustrating goalless draw in their World Cup encounter against Ghana last night, but Thomas Tuchel was telling us to not pass.

0: panic just yet. Ghana put up a strong defensive performance, with Nico O'Reilly coming the closest in the second half. Meanwhile, attention turns to Scotland tonight as they face Brazil in Miami. The Tartan Army needs at least a draw in order to reach the knockout stage of the tournament. In other football news, Gary O'Neill's been appointed Ipswich Town's new head coach, succeeding Kieran McKenna at Portman Road. And in cricket, England head coach Brendan McCullum insists there's been no breakdown in his relationship with returning captain Ben Stokes. Stokes and fast bowler Gus Atkinson resumed training with their teammates at Trent Bridge yesterday, ending a two-week exile that saw them miss the series-levelling defeat against New Zealand at the Oval. McCullum says things are good.
1: I had a great catch-up with him this morning. We spent a good hour and a bit talking, and he was outstanding, actually. He's definitely, to my assessment, looks fantastic. He looks ready to go. He's enthusiastic about the week, and from our point of view, it's nice to have the band back together.
0: The third test gets underway on Thursday.
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3: A dry morning with any cloud clearing as the morning goes on. Some breezes around coastal areas with maximum temperatures around 24 degrees.
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4: 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Today, there'll be unexpected adventures moving in from the east, with high chances of bumping into friends and conversations that go on longer than planned. Later this week, expect a refreshing iced coffee, made for picnics with picky bits and nowhere to be until six. Because whatever the weather, with a Costa iced coffee made with heart in hand, the summer moments we love last. Costa iced coffee, made for summer.
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7: From the iMedia News Centre. Some patients under the care of a consultant urologist in the Southern Health Trust died as a result of failures in patient care, the Urology Service Inquiry has found. Christine Smith KC said systematic failures, weak governance, poor oversight and undeveloped leadership created conditions in which patients were seriously harmed. She said patients of the consultant Aidan O'Brien were badly let down, facing delays in diagnosis and treatment, including cancer care. The chief executive of the Southern Health Trust, Steve Spowry, has apologised, adding he completely accepts that patients came to harm. Former DUP leader and now convicted child abuser Geoffrey Donaldson has asked for his knighthood to be forfeited. He has also tendered his resignation from the Privy Council with immediate effect. The moves were confirmed in a statement issued by his solicitor John McBurney. It read, "I have this afternoon issued a letter signed by Geoffrey Donaldson to the Cabinet Office indicating a request to renounce and forfeit his knighthood. On Monday, Donaldson was found guilty of 18 counts of sex abuse, including one count of rape, which he committed against two women when they were children." And finally, the Department of Transport in Ireland and Development for Infrastructure in Northern Ireland have secured record-breaking Shared Island Fund investment in all-island rail connectivity announced by the Government of Ireland today. Rail projects across the island of Ireland have been allocated €228 million through the Government of Ireland's Shared Island Fund, with projects targeted for full delivery by 2030. These investments will improve efficiency and reliability of rail services, easing congestion and boosting connectivity, in line with the All-Ireland Strategic Rail Review and the Joint Rail Project Prioritising Strategy, and will go on to provide acceleration of infrastructure delivery. That's the latest from the iMedia News Centre.
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4: Celebrity Traitors has beaten the 1% Club, The Chase, and Who Wants to Be a Millionaire to win Best Game Show at the 2026 Trick Awards. The show, which was won by comedian and TV presenter Alan Carr, has wrapped on a second season, which will air later this year and feature Richard E. Grant, Maya Jama, Joe Lycett, and James Blunt. Tom Cruise has unveiled a trailer for his next movie. He transforms into a chaotic oil tycoon in upcoming comedy Digger. Wearing a dark red suit, cowboy boots, and cowboy hat, the film's tagline, a man, a plan, a meltdown. US TV presenter Savannah Guthrie says she's in agony and has pleaded with anyone with information about her missing mother to come forward. Her mother Nancy disappeared from her home in February, and a ransom note claims the 84-year-old died shortly after her disappearance, but her body has never been found. And US singer-songwriter Alicia Keys has joined Bruce Springsteen in paying tribute to music mogul Clive Davis. The singer said the 94-year-old changed her life forever.
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5: England were held to a frustrating goalless draw in their World Cup encounter against Ghana last night, but Thomas Tuchel's telling us to not panic just yet. Ghana put up a strong defensive performance, with Nico O'Reilly coming the closest in the second half. Meanwhile, attention turns to Scotland tonight as they face Brazil in Miami, and Tartan Army need at least a draw in order to reach the knockout stage of the tournament. In other football news, Gary O'Neill's been appointed Ipswich Town's new head coach, succeeding Kieran McKenna at Portman Road. And in cricket, England head coach Brendan McCullum insists there's been no breakdown in his relationship with returning captain Ben Stokes. Stokes and fast bowler Gus Atkinson resumed training with their teammates at Trent Bridge yesterday, ending a two-week exile that saw them miss the series-levelling defeat against New Zealand at the Oval. McCullum says things are good.
6: I had a great catch-up with him this morning. We spent a good hour and a bit talking, and he was outstanding, actually. He's definitely, to my assessment, looks fantastic. He looks ready to go. He's enthusiastic about the week, and from our point of view, it's nice to have the band back together.
5: The third test gets underway on Thursday.
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7: Welcome back to Costa Coffee's Iced Coffee Forecast, here to update you on the week ahead. Today, there'll be unexpected adventures moving in from the east, with high chances of bumping into friends and conversations that go on longer than planned. Later this week, expect a refreshing iced coffee, made for picnics with picky bits and nowhere to be until six. Because whatever the weather, with a Costa iced coffee made with heart in hand, the summer moments we love last. Costa iced coffee, made for summer.
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1: Celebrity Traitors has beaten the 1% Club, The Chase, and Who Wants to Be a Millionaire to win Best Game Show at the 2026 Trick Awards. The show, which was run by comedian and TV presenter Alan Carr, has wrapped on a second season, which will air later this year and feature Richard E. Grant, Maya Jama, Joe Lycett, and James Blunt. Tom Cruise has unveiled a trailer for his next movie. He transforms into a chaotic oil tycoon in upcoming comedy Digger. Wearing a dark red suit, cowboy boots, and cowboy hat, the film's tagline, a man, a plan, a meltdown. US TV presenter Savannah Guthrie says she's in agony and has pleaded with anyone with information about her missing mother to come forward. Her mother Nancy disappeared from her home in February, and a ransom note claims the 84-year-old died shortly after her disappearance, but her body has never been found. And US singer-songwriter Alicia Keys has joined Bruce Springsteen in paying tribute to music mogul Clive Davis. The singer said the 94-year-old changed her life forever.
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9: From the iMedia News Centre. Some patients under the care of a consultant urologist in the Southern Health Trust died as a result of failures in patient care, the Urology Service Inquiry has found. Christine Smith KC said systematic failures, weak governance, poor oversight and undeveloped leadership created conditions in which patients were seriously harmed. She said patients of the consultant Aidan O'Brien were badly let down, facing delays in diagnosis and treatment, including cancer care. The chief executive of the Southern Health Trust, Steve Spowry, has apologised, adding he completely accepts that patients came to harm. Former DUP leader and now convicted child abuser Geoffrey Donaldson has asked for his knighthood to be forfeited. He has also tendered his resignation from the Privy Council with immediate effect. The moves were confirmed in a statement issued by his solicitor, John McBurney. It read, "I have this afternoon issued a letter signed by Geoffrey Donaldson to the Cabinet Office indicating a request to renounce and forfeit his knighthood. On Monday, Donaldson was found guilty of 18 counts of sex abuse, including one count of rape, which he committed against two women when they were children." And finally, the Department of Transport in Ireland and Development for Infrastructure in Northern Ireland have secured record-breaking Shared Island Fund investment in all island rail connectivity announced by the Government of Ireland today. Rail projects across the island of Ireland have been allocated €228 million through the Government of Ireland's Shared Island Fund, with projects targeted for full delivery by 2030. These investments will improve efficiency and reliability of rail services, easing congestion and boosting connectivity, in line with the All-Ireland Strategic Rail Review and the Joint Rail Project Prioritising Strategy, and will go on to provide acceleration of infrastructure delivery. That's the latest from the iMedia News Centre.
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9: weather. A dry morning with any cloud clearing as the morning goes on. Some breezes around coastal areas with maximum temperatures around 24 degrees.

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6: The FTSE 100 edged lower on Tuesday amid fresh US tech falls and soft UK economic data, adding to the muted mood. It finished down 9 points at 10,428. The Bank of England should maintain interest rates at their current level until there is more certainty regarding the economic outlook. That's according to rate setter Alan Taylor, a member of the bank's Monetary Policy Committee. He's called for an extended hold in the face of potential economic risks, but added the bank should look at possible cuts if the conflict in the Middle East calms and energy prices sink. The boss of Royal Mail owner International Distribution Services has landed a bumper pay and bonus package. Despite plunging profits, chief executive Martin Seidenberg was paid £6.9 million in salary bonuses and long-term incentive awards for the year to March 31st. And civil servants in the Foreign Office have voted over overwhelmingly in favour of industrial action in a dispute over restructuring.
0: Wild Country Business News Update.
7: Who cares if it's basic? You deserve that little green drink with the cream. So go on. Get

0: Broadcasting from the tippy top of the Flower Mound, deep in the heart of Northern Ireland, this is Wild Country, part of the iMedia Broadcasting Group. 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
1: From the Sky News Centre at 8, the Met Office is warning the highest ever temperature for June could be beaten again today. Yesterday, 36.1 Celsius was recorded in Gosport in Hampshire, breaking a 50-year-old record. A rare red health heat warning will remain in place until 9 o'clock tonight. But not everyone's hating it. These children at a nursery in southeast London were loving the water play.
2: We can jump in catapults.
3: Yeah, and we can eat ice cream and we can go out and play with each other.
4: I like it when it's warmer too, but I like it when it's summer.
1: Rescue crews are searching for survivors after two major earthquakes hit Caracas in Venezuela. 32 people have died and more than 700 are injured. Rachel Reeves says she's backing Andy Burnham to become the next Prime Minister, despite speculation she'll be replaced as Chancellor. She's been asked whether she would accept a role in his cabinet.
5: Those are choices that the new Prime Minister, I hope Andy Burnham, will get to make in a few weeks' time. I'm not going to preempt those. It is his prerogative as Prime Minister to make those appointments. But I'm really proud of my record as Chancellor.
1: The Makerfield MP is reportedly yet to settle on his choice for number 11. Mr. Burnham's the frontrunner to succeed Sir Keir Starmer, with no other candidates putting their name forward so far. A breast cancer charity says cases are rising among younger people. Copperfield's most recent figures show a 5% rise in diagnosis in women under 50 in the past year. Consultants and specialist doctors have gone on strike in Northern Ireland in a row over pay. Routine procedures have been cancelled, but emergency departments and intensive care units are running normally. Sport, and Scotland face a nervous wait to see if they'll be progressing to the knockout stages of the World Cup for the first time, following a 3-0 defeat to Brazil. Steve Clark's side are aiming to be one of the best third-place teams. Brazil finished top of the group, Morocco finished second. That's the latest. I'm Chris Milligan.
0: Wild Country. Wild Country.
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12: England were held to a frustrating goalless draw in their World Cup encounter against Ghana last night, but Thomas Tuchel's telling us to not panic just yet. Ghana put up a strong defensive performance, with Nico O'Reilly coming the closest in the second half. Meanwhile, attention turns to Scotland tonight as they face Brazil in Miami, and Tartan Army needs at least a draw in order to reach the knockout stage of the tournament. In other football news, Gary O'Neill's been appointed Ipswich Town's new head coach, succeeding Kieran McKenna at Portman Road. And in cricket, England head coach Brendan McCullum insists there's been no breakdown in his relationship with returning captain Ben Stokes. Stokes and fast bowler Gus Atkinson resumed training with their teammates at Trent Bridge yesterday, ending a two-week exile that saw them miss the series-levelling defeat against New Zealand at the Oval. McCullum says things are good.
13: I had a great catch-up with him this morning. We spent a good hour and a bit talking, and he was outstanding, actually. He's definitely, to my assessment, looks fantastic. He looks ready to go. He's enthusiastic about the week, and from our point of view, it's nice to have the band back together.
12: The third test gets underway on Thursday.
0: Wild Country. 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
3: A dry morning with any cloud clearing as the morning goes on. Some breezes around coastal areas with maximum temperatures around 24 degrees.
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4: Welcome back to Costa Coffee's Iced Coffee Forecast. Here to update you on the week ahead. Today, there'll be unexpected adventures moving in from the east, with high chances of bumping into friends and conversations that go on longer than planned. Later this week, expect a refreshing iced coffee, made for picnics with picky bits and nowhere to be until six. Because whatever the weather, with a Costa iced coffee made with heart in hand, the summer moments we love last. Costa iced coffee, made for summer.
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7: From the iMedia News Centre. Some patients under the care of a consultant urologist in the Southern Health Trust died as a result of failures in patient care, the Urology Service Inquiry has found. Christine Smith KC said systematic failures, weak governance, poor oversight and undeveloped leadership created conditions in which patients were seriously harmed. She said patients of the consultant Aidan O'Brien were badly let down, facing delays in diagnosis and treatment, including cancer care. The chief executive of the Southern Health Trust, Steve Spowry, has apologised, adding he completely accepts that patients came to harm. Former DUP leader and now convicted child abuser Geoffrey Donaldson has asked for his knighthood to be forfeited. He has also tendered his resignation from the Privy Council with immediate effect. The moves were confirmed in a statement issued by his solicitor John McBurney. It read, "I have this afternoon issued a letter signed by Geoffrey Donaldson to the Cabinet Office indicating a request to renounce and forfeit his knighthood. On Monday, Donaldson was found guilty of 18 counts of sex abuse, including one count of rape, which he committed against two women when they were children." And finally, the Department of Transport in Ireland and Development for Infrastructure in Northern Ireland have secured record-breaking Shared Island Fund investment in all island rail connectivity announced by the Government of Ireland today. Rail projects across the island of Ireland have been allocated €228 million through the Government of Ireland's Shared Island Fund, with projects targeted for full delivery by 2030. These investments will improve efficiency and reliability of rail services, easing congestion and boosting connectivity, in line with the All-Ireland Strategic Rail Review and the Joint Rail Project Prioritising Strategy, and will go on to provide acceleration of infrastructure delivery. That's the latest from the iMedia News Centre.
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4: Celebrity Traitors has beaten the 1% Club, The Chase, and Who Wants to Be a Millionaire to win Best Game Show at the 2026 Trick Awards. The show, which was won by comedian and TV presenter Alan Carr, has wrapped on a second season, which will air later this year and feature Richard E. Grant, Maya Jama, Joe Lycett and James Blunt. Tom Cruise has unveiled a trailer for his next movie. He transforms into a chaotic oil tycoon in upcoming comedy Digger. Wearing a dark red suit, cowboy boots and cowboy hat, the film's tagline, a man, a plan, a meltdown. US TV presenter Savannah Guthrie says she's in agony and has pleaded with anyone with information about her missing mother to come forward. Her mother Nancy disappeared from her home in February, and a ransom note claims the 84-year-old died shortly after her disappearance, but her body has never been found. And US singer-songwriter Alicia Keys has joined Bruce Springsteen in paying tribute to music mogul Clive Davis. The singer said the 94-year-old changed her life forever.
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5: England were held to a frustrating goalless draw in their World Cup encounter against Ghana last night, but Thomas Tuchel's telling us to not panic just yet. Ghana put up a strong defensive performance, with Nico O'Reilly coming the closest in the second half. Meanwhile, attention turns to Scotland tonight as they face Brazil in Miami, and Tartan Army needs at least a draw in order to reach the knockout stage of the tournament. In other football news, Gary O'Neill's been appointed Ipswich Town's new head coach, succeeding Kieran McKenna at Portman Road. And in cricket, England head coach Brendan McCullum insists there's been no breakdown in his relationship with returning captain Ben Stokes. Stokes and fast bowler Gus Atkinson resumed training with their teammates at Trent Bridge yesterday, ending a two-week exile that saw them miss the series-levelling defeat against New Zealand at the Oval. McCullum says things are good.
6: I had a great catch-up with him this morning. We spent a good hour and a bit talking, and he was outstanding, actually. He's definitely, to my assessment, looks fantastic. He looks ready to go. He's enthusiastic about the week, and from our point of view, it's nice to have the band back together.
5: The third test gets underway on Thursday.
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7: Welcome back to Costa Coffee's Iced Coffee Forecast. Here to update you on the week ahead. Today, there'll be unexpected adventures moving in from the east, with high chances of bumping into friends and conversations that go on longer than planned. Later this week, expect a refreshing iced coffee, made for picnics with picky bits and nowhere to be until six. Because whatever the weather, with a Costa iced coffee made with heart in hand, the summer moments we love last. Costa iced coffee, made for summer.
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1: Celebrity Traitors has beaten the 1% Club, The Chase, and Who Wants to Be a Millionaire to win Best Game Show at the 2026 Trick Awards. The show, which was won by comedian and TV presenter Alan Carr, has wrapped on a second season, which will air later this year and feature Richard E. Grant, Maya Jama, Joe Lycett and James Blunt. Tom Cruise has unveiled a trailer for his next movie. He transforms into a chaotic oil tycoon in upcoming comedy Digger. Wearing a dark red suit, cowboy boots and cowboy hat, the film's tagline, a man, a plan, a meltdown. US TV presenter Savannah Guthrie says she's in agony and has pleaded with anyone with information about her missing mother to come forward. Her mother Nancy disappeared from her home in February, and a ransom note claims the 84-year-old died shortly after her disappearance, but her body has never been found. And US singer-songwriter Alicia Keys has joined Bruce Springsteen in paying tribute to music mogul Clive Davis. The singer said the 94-year-old changed her life forever.
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10: From the iMedia News Centre. Some patients under the care of a consultant urologist in the Southern Health Trust died as a result of failures in patient care, the Urology Service Inquiry has found. Christine Smith KC said systematic failures, weak governance, poor oversight and undeveloped leadership created conditions in which patients were seriously harmed. She said patients of the consultant Aidan O'Brien were badly let down, facing delays in diagnosis and treatment, including cancer care. The chief executive of the Southern Health Trust, Steve Spowry, has apologised, adding he completely accepts that patients came to harm. Former DUP leader and now convicted child abuser Geoffrey Donaldson has asked for his knighthood to be forfeited. He has also tendered his resignation from the Privy Council with immediate effect. The moves were confirmed in a statement issued by his solicitor, John McBurney. It read, "I have this afternoon issued a letter signed by Geoffrey Donaldson to the Cabinet Office indicating a request to renounce and forfeit his knighthood. On Monday, Donaldson was found guilty of 18 counts of sex abuse, including one count of rape, which he committed against two women when they were children." And finally, the Department of Transport in Ireland and Development for Infrastructure in Northern Ireland have secured record-breaking Shared Island Fund investment in all-island rail connectivity announced by the Government of Ireland today. Rail projects across the island of Ireland have been allocated €228 million through the Government of Ireland's Shared Island Fund, with projects targeted for full delivery by 2030. These investments will improve efficiency and reliability of rail services, easing congestion and boosting connectivity, in line with the All-Ireland Strategic Rail Review and the Joint Rail Project Prioritising Strategy, and will go on to provide acceleration of infrastructure delivery. That's the latest from the iMedia News Centre.
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16: Wild Country weather.
10: A dry morning with any cloud clearing as the morning goes on. Some breezes around coastal areas with maximum temperatures around 24 degrees.

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6: The FTSE 100 edged lower on Tuesday amid fresh US tech falls and soft UK economic data, adding to the muted mood. It finished down 9 points at 10,428. The Bank of England should maintain interest rates at their current level until there is more certainty regarding the economic outlook. That's according to rate setter Alan Taylor, a member of the bank's Monetary Policy Committee. He's called for an extended hold in the face of potential economic risks, but added the bank should look at possible cuts if the conflict in the Middle East calms and energy prices sink. The boss of Royal Mail owner International Distribution Services has landed a bumper pay and bonus package. Despite plunging profits, chief executive Martin Seidenberg was paid £6.9 million in salary bonuses and long-term incentive awards for the year to March 31st. And civil servants in the Foreign Office have voted over overwhelmingly in favour of industrial action in a dispute over restructuring.
0: Wild Country Business News Update.

0: From the Sky News Centre at 9, almost 1.6 million children, including 70,000 babies, are living in dangerously hot homes in England. The National Housing Federation says more frequent heat waves have made it impossible for parents to ensure their homes are comfortable and safe. A red warning for extreme heat still in place until tonight. Kevin Garvey's from the National Housing Federation.
1: We need to be thinking about keeping homes warm in winter. We need to be thinking about how we're installing measures to prevent overheating in homes as well. A fundamental question about the type of homes that we're building in this country now, but also what we're doing with existing homes long term.
0: Hundreds of people are injured and at least 32 people have died after two strong earthquakes hit the Venezuelan capital. Rescuers are looking for survivors in the rubble of buildings that have collapsed in Caracas. Donald Trump has given his verdict on Andy Burnham, describing him as very liberal. The Makerfield MP's route to number 10 appears wide open, with no other candidates yet putting their name forward to become Labour leader. Sport now, and Scotland's 3-0 defeat to Brazil means their chances of progressing at the World Cup are in the balance. James Matthews reports from Miami.
2: Scotland fans know their World Cup dreams are hanging by a thread.
3: At least we went for it.
4: Just outclass.
2: Manager Steve Clarke was left rueing defensive errors.
5: But when you put yourself in the back foot like we did, you're always just relying on a bit of grit and determination.
2: Vinicius Junior and Matias Cunha got the goals for Brazil. A goal difference of -3 means it's touch and go as to whether Scotland will be one of the best third-place teams.
0: Also in Group C, Morocco got past Haiti 4-2 to finish second behind Brazil. South Africa have made history as they reached the World Cup knockout stages. They beat South Korea 1-0. And finally, Harry Styles says it's an amazing achievement for a school in northwest London has been shortlisted for a global education prize. Swiss Cottage is among five in the UK that made a top 10 world's best list. That's the latest. I'm Chris Milligan.
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9: From the iMedia News Centre. Some patients under the care of a consultant urologist in the Southern Health Trust died as a result of failures in patient care, the Urology Service Inquiry has found. Christine Smith KC said systematic failures, weak governance, poor oversight and undeveloped leadership created conditions in which patients were seriously harmed. She said patients of the consultant Aidan O'Brien were badly let down, facing delays in diagnosis and treatment, including cancer care. The chief executive of the Southern Health Trust, Steve Spowry, has apologised, adding he completely accepts that patients came to harm. Former DUP leader and now convicted child abuser Geoffrey Donaldson has asked for his knighthood to be forfeited. He has also tendered his resignation from the Privy Council with immediate effect. The moves were confirmed in a statement issued by his solicitor, John McBurney. It read, "I have this afternoon issued a letter signed by Geoffrey Donaldson to the Cabinet Office indicating a request to renounce and forfeit his knighthood. On Monday, Donaldson was found guilty of 18 counts of sex abuse, including one count of rape, which he committed against two women when they were children." And finally, the Department of Transport in Ireland and Development for Infrastructure in Northern Ireland have secured record-breaking Shared Island Fund investment in all-island rail connectivity announced by the Government of Ireland today. Rail projects across the island of Ireland have been allocated €228 million through the Government of Ireland's Shared Island Fund, with projects targeted for full delivery by 2030. These investments will improve efficiency and reliability of rail services, easing congestion and boosting connectivity, in line with the All-Ireland Strategic Rail Review and the Joint Rail Project Prioritising Strategy, and will go on to provide acceleration of infrastructure delivery. That's the latest from the iMedia News Centre.
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12: England were held to a frustrating goalless draw in their

0: World Cup encounter against Ghana last night, but Thomas Tuchel was telling us to not panic just yet. Ghana put up a strong defensive performance, with Nico O'Reilly coming the closest in the second half. Meanwhile, attention turns to Scotland tonight as they face Brazil in Miami, and Tartan Army needs at least a draw in order to reach the knockout stage of the tournament. In other football news, Gary O'Neill's been appointed Ipswich Town's new head coach, succeeding Kieran McKenna at Portman Road. And in cricket, England head coach Brendan McCullum insists there's been no breakdown in his relationship with returning captain Ben Stokes. Stokes and fast bowler Gus Atkinson resumed training with their teammates at Trent Bridge yesterday, ending a two-week exile that saw them miss the series-levelling defeat against New Zealand at the Oval. McCullum says things are good.
1: I had a great catch-up with him this morning. We spent a good hour and a bit talking, and he was outstanding, actually. He's definitely, to my assessment, looks fantastic. He looks ready to go. He's enthusiastic about the week, and from our point of view, it's nice to have the band back together.
0: The third test gets underway on Thursday.
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5: Celebrity Traitors has beaten the 1% Club, The Chase, and Who Wants to Be a Millionaire to win Best Game Show at the 2026 Trick Awards. The show, which was won by comedian and TV presenter Alan Carr, has wrapped on a second season, which will air later this year and feature Richard E. Grant, Maya Jama, Joe Lycett and James Blunt. Tom Cruise has unveiled a trailer for his next movie. He transforms into a chaotic oil tycoon in upcoming comedy Digger. Wearing a dark red suit, cowboy boots and cowboy hat, the film's tagline, a man, a plan, a meltdown. US TV presenter Savannah Guthrie says she's in agony and has pleaded with anyone with information about her missing mother to come forward. Her mother Nancy disappeared from her home in February, and a ransom note claims the 84-year-old died shortly after her disappearance, but her body has never been found. And US singer-songwriter Alicia Keys has joined Bruce Springsteen in paying tribute to music mogul Clive Davis. The singer said the 94-year-old changed her life forever.
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6: From the iMedia News Centre. Some patients under the care of a consultant urologist in the Southern Health Trust died as a result of failures in patient care, the Urology Service Inquiry has found. Christine Smith KC said systematic failures, weak governance, poor oversight and undeveloped leadership created conditions in which patients were seriously harmed. She said patients of the consultant Aidan O'Brien were badly let down, facing delays in diagnosis and treatment, including cancer care. The chief executive of the Southern Health Trust, Steve Spowry, has apologised, adding he completely accepts that patients came to harm. Former DUP leader and now convicted child abuser Geoffrey Donaldson has asked for his knighthood to be forfeited. He has also tendered his resignation from the Privy Council with immediate effect. The moves were confirmed in a statement issued by his solicitor, John McBurney. It read, I have this afternoon issued a letter signed by Geoffrey Donaldson to the Cabinet Office indicating a request to renounce and forfeit his knighthood. On Monday, Donaldson was found guilty of 18 counts of sex abuse, including one count of rape, which he committed against two women when they were children. And finally, the Department of Transport in Ireland and Development for Infrastructure in Northern Ireland have secured record-breaking Shared Island Fund investment in all-island rail connectivity announced by the Government of Ireland today. Rail projects across the island of Ireland have been allocated €228 million through the Government of Ireland's Shared Island Fund, with projects targeted for full delivery by 2030. These investments will improve efficiency and reliability of rail services, easing congestion and boosting connectivity, in line with the All-Ireland Strategic Rail Review and the Joint Rail Project Prioritising Strategy, and will go on to provide acceleration of infrastructure delivery. That's the latest from the iMedia News Centre.
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8: Scotland suffered a 3-0 defeat to Brazil in the group stages of the World Cup, and their hopes of reaching the knockout stages are now hanging in the balance. Steve Clarke's side were outclassed as two goals from Vinicius Jr. and a third from Mateus Cunha saw off their efforts in Miami. It means they finished third in their group and are currently the sixth best ranked of all the third place teams, with only the top eight going through. Cricket, and Ben Stokes along with Gus Atkinson will be back in action for the third test against New Zealand later. The pair have returned after a temporary suspension, and Stokes is raring to go.
9: Day one of the big things about me coming back into the environment and Gus coming back into the environment is making sure that we try our best to get the teams focus on what the most important thing is, which is what we need to go out there and do this week.
8: In the Women's T20 World Cup, England are into the semi-finals after a 38-run victory over the West Indies in their Group B match at Lord's. It was thanks in part to Danny Wyatt-Hodge, who reached 65 runs, making it 4 wins in 4. And in tennis, Britain's Jack Draper faces Canada's Gabriel Diallo in the last 8 in Eastbourne later. He's been out of action recently due to numerous injury problems.
3: Wild Country. 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
2: The FTSE 100 closed higher on Wednesday as gains in property stocks and house builders offset a slump in mining stocks as metals prices fell. It closed up 32 points at 10,461. Britain's energy grid operator has cancelled an industry warning that the UK's power supply could have been squeezed amid pressure from the heatwave. On Tuesday, the National Energy System Operator issued a rare summer call-out for more power on Wednesday evening in the face of concerns over record-breaking temperatures, but has now rescinded the warning. The notices are more typically sent during winter when demand for heating is higher. Graduates earn, on average, around £100,000 more over their lifetime than their peers of a similar background who did not go to university. The Institute for Fiscal Studies have come up with a projection after examining earnings and taxation data for people who took their GCSEs in 2002 and started a full-time undergraduate degree by 21.
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0: An inspection of the Queen's Medical Centre also found insufficient identity checks, meant there was a risk of the wrong bodies being released to families. Rachel Reeves is backing Andy Burnham to be Prime Minister, despite speculation that he'll replace her as Chancellor. The Makerfield MP is the frontrunner to succeed Sir Keir Starmer. To sport, and returning England cricket captain Ben Stokes has rallied his team ahead of the decisive third test with New Zealand, which starts next hour at Trent Bridge. He was suspended for the defeat at the Oval and has refused to deny speculation he was on the brink of quitting after breaking team protocols with bowler Gus Atkinson.
1: I'm focusing on this week. This has been, you know, something that has happened and has obviously taken a lot of tension away from this series. But I want to make sure that my focus is where it needs to be. Right now, my focus is on the team, on the series.
0: And finally, Scotland's hopes of progressing to the World Cup's last 32 are hanging by a thread after their heavy 3-0 defeat to Brazil. The result leaves them hoping they can now advance as one of the top eight third-place sides. That's the latest. I'm Chris Milligan.
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6: From the iMedia News Centre. Some patients under the care of a consultant urologist in the Southern Health Trust died as a result of failures in patient care, the Urology Service Inquiry has found. Christine Smith KC said systematic failures, weak governance, poor oversight and undeveloped leadership created conditions in which patients were seriously harmed. She said patients of the consultant Aidan O'Brien were badly let down, facing delays in diagnosis and treatment, including cancer care. The chief executive of the Southern Health Trust, Steve Spowry, has apologised, adding he completely accepts that patients came to harm. Former DUP leader and now convicted child abuser Geoffrey Donaldson has asked for his knighthood to be forfeited. He has also tendered his resignation from the Privy Council with immediate effect. The moves were confirmed in a statement issued by his solicitor John McBurney. It read, "I have this afternoon issued a letter signed by Geoffrey Donaldson to the Cabinet Office indicating a request to renounce and forfeit his knighthood. On Monday, Donaldson was found guilty of 18 counts of sex abuse, including one count of rape, which he committed against two women when they were children." And finally, the Department of Transport in Ireland and Development for Infrastructure in Northern Ireland have secured record-breaking Shared Island Fund investment in all-island rail connectivity announced by the Government of Ireland today. Rail projects across the island of Ireland have been allocated €228 million through the Government of Ireland Shared Island Fund, with projects targeted for full delivery by 2030. These investments will improve efficiency and reliability of rail services, easing congestion and boosting connectivity, in line with the All-Ireland Strategic Rail Review and the Joint Rail Project Prioritising Strategy, and will go on to provide acceleration of infrastructure delivery. That's the latest from the iMedia News Centre.
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11: Scotland suffered a 3-0 defeat to Brazil in the group stages of the World Cup, and their hopes of reaching the knockout stages are now hanging in the balance. Steve Clarke's side were outclassed as two goals from Vinicius Jr. and a third from Mateus Cunha saw off their efforts in Miami. It means they finished third in their group and are currently the sixth best ranked of all the third place teams, with only the top eight going through. Cricket, and Ben Stokes along with Gus Atkinson will be back in action for the third test against New Zealand later. The pair have returned after a temporary suspension, and Stokes is raring to go.
1: Day one of the big things about me coming back into the environment and Gus coming back into the environment is making sure that we try our best to get the team's focus on what the most important thing is, which is

0: what we need to go there and do this week.
1: In the Women's T20 World Cup, England are into the semi-finals after a 38-run victory over the West Indies in their Group B match at Lord's. It was thanks in part to Danny Wyatt-Hodge, who reached 65 runs, making it 4 wins in 4. And in tennis, Britain's Jack Draper faces Canada's Gabriel Diallo in the last 8 in Eastbourne later. He's been out of action recently due to numerous injury problems.
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6: Former Coronation Street star Sally Lindsay's called for more stories by and for working class people to be told after she was honoured at an investiture ceremony. Lindsay, who's best known for playing the long-suffering Rovers return landlady Shelley Unwin on the ITV soap, has collected her MBE for services to drama. Sex Education star Asa Butterfield, Trainspotting's Johnny Lee Miller and adolescence actress Christine Tramarco are joining the Beatles series Hamburg Days. The six-part series tells the story of the band's early days in Germany. Butterfield will portray Beatles manager Brian Epstein. Miller has been cast as Paul McCartney's dad, Jim, and Tramarco is playing John Lennon's Aunt Mimi. Gladiators is to return to screens for a fourth season. New games are being added to the show, which is hosted by father and son duo Bradley and Barney Walsh. A one-off celebrity episode has also been commissioned. And a ticket for a live music event in the UK now costs on average £128 compared to £41 in 2000. Prices have soared 212%.
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3: From the iMedia News Centre. Some patients under the care of a consultant urologist in the Southern Health Trust died as a result of failures in patient care, the Urology Service Inquiry has found. Christine Smith KC said systematic failures, weak governance, poor oversight and undeveloped leadership created conditions in which patients were seriously harmed. She said patients of the consultant Aidan O'Brien were badly let down, facing delays in diagnosis and treatment, including cancer care. The chief executive of the Southern Health Trust, Steve Spowry, has apologised, adding he completely accepts that patients came to harm. Former DUP leader and now convicted child abuser Geoffrey Donaldson has asked for his knighthood to be forfeited. He has also tendered his resignation from the Privy Council with immediate effect. The moves were confirmed in a statement issued by his solicitor, John McBurney. It read, "I have this afternoon issued a letter signed by Geoffrey Donaldson to the Cabinet Office indicating a request to renounce and forfeit his knighthood. On Monday, Donaldson was found guilty of 18 counts of sex abuse, including one count of rape, which he committed against two women when they were children." And finally, the Department of Transport in Ireland and Development for Infrastructure in Northern Ireland have secured record-breaking Shared Island Fund investment in all-island rail connectivity announced by the Government of Ireland today. Rail projects across the island of Ireland have been allocated €228 million through the Government of Ireland's Shared Island Fund, with projects targeted for full delivery by 2030. These investments will improve efficiency and reliability of rail services, easing congestion and boosting connectivity, in line with the All-Ireland Strategic Rail Review and the Joint Rail Project Prioritising Strategy, and will go on to provide acceleration of infrastructure delivery. That's the latest from the iMedia News Centre.
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5: Scotland suffered a 3-0 defeat to Brazil in the group stages of the World Cup, and their hopes of reaching the knockout stages are now hanging in the balance. Steve Clarke's side were outclassed as 2 goals from Vinicius Jr. and a 3rd from Mateus Cunha saw off their efforts in Miami. It means they finished 3rd in their group and are currently the 6th best ranked of all the 3rd place teams, with only the top 8 going through. Cricket, and Ben Stokes along with Gus Atkinson will be back in action for the 3rd test against New Zealand later. The pair have returned after a temporary suspension, and Stokes is raring to go.
6: Day one of the big things about me coming back into the environment and Gus coming back into the environment is making sure that we try our best to get the teams focus on what the most important thing is, which is what we need to go out there and do this week.
5: In the Women's T20 World Cup, England are into the semi-finals after a 38-run victory over the West Indies in their Group B match at Lord's. It was thanks in part to Danny Wyatt-Hodge, who reached 65 runs, making it 4 wins in 4. And in tennis, Britain's Jack Draper faces Canada's Gabriel Diallo in the last 8 in Eastbourne later. He's been out of action recently due to numerous injury problems.
1: Wild Country. 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
2: The FTSE 100 closed higher on Wednesday as gains in property stocks and house builders offset a slump in mining stocks as metals prices fell. It closed up 32 points at 10,461. Britain's energy grid operator has cancelled an industry warning that the UK's power supply could have been squeezed amid pressure from the heatwave. On Tuesday, the National Energy System Operator issued a rare summer call-out for more power on Wednesday evening in the face of concerns over record-breaking temperatures, but has now rescinded the warning. The notices are more typically sent during winter when demand for heating is higher. Graduates earn, on average, around £100,000 more over their lifetime than their peers of a similar background who did not go to university. The Institute for Fiscal Studies has come up with a projection after examining earnings and taxation data for people who took their GCSEs in 2002 and started a full-time undergraduate degree by 21.
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1: From the Sky News Centre at 11, at least 32 people have died and 700 have been injured after two huge back-to-back earthquakes hit Venezuela. Dozens of buildings have collapsed in the capital, Caracas, and rescuers are searching the rubble. The country's interim president has declared a state of emergency. Tommaso Della Longa is from the International Federation of Red Cross.
2: It's very bad. We're looking at infrastructure damage. We are still not sure. It's still unclear if the airport in Caracas can be used or not. The streets are full of rubbles, so we are already looking at all the logistics issues that we'll face.
1: A body's been found in the search for a missing teenager in Devon. 15-year-old Taylor Charlton from Barnstable was last seen on Friday close to the Tesco in Severn Brevin area. One in every six babies is living in homes that are not kept at safe.

0: teenagers are spending on these services.
1: And England's cricketers have lost the toss, with New Zealand deciding to bat first in the crucial third and final test against. Captain Ben Stokes and bowler Gus Atkinson both returned to the side. That's the latest. I'm Chris Milligan.
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8: From the iMedia News Centre. Some patients under the care of a consultant urologist in the Southern Health Trust died as a result of failures in patient care, the urology service inquiry has found. Christine Smith KC said systematic failures, weak governance, poor oversight and undeveloped leadership created conditions in which patients were seriously harmed. She said patients of the consultant Aidan O'Brien were badly let down, facing delays in diagnosis and treatment, including cancer care. The chief executive of the Southern Health Trust, Steve Spowry, has apologised, adding he completely accepts that patients came to harm. Former DUP leader and now convicted child abuser Geoffrey Donaldson has asked for his knighthood to be forfeited. He has also tendered his resignation from the Privy Council with immediate effect. The moves were confirmed in a statement issued by his solicitor, John McBurney. It read, "I have this afternoon issued a letter signed by Geoffrey Donaldson to the Cabinet Office indicating a request to renounce and forfeit his knighthood. On Monday, Donaldson was found guilty of 18 counts of sex abuse, including one count of rape, which he committed against two women when they were children." And finally, the Department of Transport in Ireland and Development for Infrastructure in Northern Ireland have secured record-breaking Shared Island Fund investment in all-island rail connectivity announced by the Government of Ireland today. Rail projects across the island of Ireland have been allocated €228 million through the Government of Ireland's Shared Island Fund, with projects targeted for full delivery by 2030. These investments will improve efficiency and reliability of rail services, easing congestion and boosting connectivity, in line with the All-Ireland Strategic Rail Review and the Joint Rail Project Prioritising Strategy, and will go on to provide acceleration of infrastructure delivery. That's the latest from the iMedia News Centre.
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13: Scotland suffered a 3-0 defeat to Brazil in the group stages of the World Cup, and their hopes of reaching the knockout stages are now hanging in the balance. Steve Clarke's side were outclassed as 2 goals from Vinicius Jr. and a 3rd from Matheus Cunha saw off their efforts in Miami. It means they finished 3rd in their group and are currently the 6th best ranked of all the 3rd place teams, with only the top 8 going through. Cricket, and Ben Stokes along with Gus Atkinson will be back in action for the 3rd test against New Zealand later. The pair have returned after a temporary suspension, and Stokes is raring to go.
14: Day one of the big things about me coming back into the environment and Gus coming back into the environment is making sure that we try our best to get the teams focus on what the most important thing is, which is what we need to go out there and do this week.
13: In the Women's T20 World Cup, England are into the semi-finals after a 38-run victory over the West Indies in their Group B match at Lord's. It was thanks in part to Danny Wyatt-Hodge, who reached 65 runs, making it 4 wins in 4. And in tennis, Britain's Jack Draper faces Canada's Gabriel Diallo in the last 8 in Eastbourne later. He's been out of action recently due to numerous injury problems.
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6: Former Coronation Street star Sally Lindsay's called for more stories by and for working class people to be told after she was honoured at an investiture ceremony. Lindsay, who's best known for playing the long-suffering Rovers return landlady Shelley Unwin on the ITV soap, has collected her MBE for services to drama. Sex Education star Asa Butterfield, Trainspotting's Johnny Lee Miller and adolescence actress Christine Tramarco are joining the Beatles series Hamburg Days. The six-part series tells the story of the band's early days in Germany. Butterfield will portray Beatles manager Brian Epstein. Miller has been cast as Paul McCartney's dad, Jim, and Tramarco is playing John Lennon's Aunt Mimi. Gladiators is to return to screens for a fourth season. New games are being added to the show, which is hosted by father and son duo Bradley and Barney Walsh. A one-off celebrity episode has also been commissioned. And a ticket for a live music event in the UK now costs on average £128 compared to £41 in 2000. Prices have soared 212%.
5: 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News in a minute.
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3: From the iMedia News Centre. Some patients under the care of a consultant urologist in the Southern Health Trust died as a result of failures in patient care, the Urology Service Inquiry has found. Christine Smith KC said systematic failures, weak governance, poor oversight and undeveloped leadership created conditions in which patients were seriously harmed. She said patients of the consultant Aidan O'Brien were badly let down, facing delays in diagnosis and treatment, including cancer care. The chief executive of the Southern Health Trust, Steve Spowry, has apologised, adding he completely accepts that patients came to harm. Former DUP leader and now convicted child abuser Geoffrey Donaldson has asked for his knighthood to be forfeited. He has also tendered his resignation from the Privy Council with immediate effect. The moves were confirmed in a statement issued by his solicitor John McBurney. It read, "I have this afternoon issued a letter signed by Geoffrey Donaldson to the Cabinet Office indicating a request to renounce and forfeit his knighthood. On Monday, Donaldson was found guilty of 18 counts of sex abuse, including one count of rape, which he committed against two women when they were children." And finally, the Department of Transport in Ireland and Development for Infrastructure in Northern Ireland have secured record-breaking Shared Island Fund investment in all-island rail connectivity announced by the Government of Ireland today. Rail projects across the island of Ireland have been allocated €228 million through the Government of Ireland's Shared Island Fund, with projects targeted for full delivery by 2030. These investments will improve efficiency and reliability of rail services, easing congestion and boosting connectivity, in line with the All-Ireland Strategic Rail Review and the Joint Rail Project Prioritising Strategy, and will go on to provide acceleration of infrastructure delivery. That's the latest from the iMedia News Centre.
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5: Scotland suffered a 3-0 defeat to Brazil in the group stages of the World Cup, and their hopes of reaching the knockout stages are now hanging in the balance. Steve Clarke's side were outclassed as two goals from Vinicius Jr. and a third from Matheus Cunha saw off their efforts in Miami. It means they finished third in their group and are currently the sixth best ranked of all the third place teams, with only the top eight going through. Cricket, and Ben Stokes along with Gus Atkinson will be back in action for the third test against New Zealand later. The pair have returned after a temporary suspension, and Stokes is raring to go.
6: One of the big things about me coming back into the environment and Gus coming back into the environment is making sure that we try our best to get the teams focused on what the most important thing is, which is what we need to go out there and do this week.
5: In the Women's T20 World Cup, England are into the semi-finals after a 38-run victory over the West Indies in their Group B match at Lord's. It was thanks in part to Danny White-Hodge, who reached 65 runs, making it 4 wins in 4. And in tennis, Britain's Jack Draper faces Canada's Gabriel Diallo in the last 8 in Eastbourne later. He's been out of action recently due to numerous injury problems.
1: Wild Country. 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
2: The FTSE 100 closed higher on Wednesday as gains in property stocks and house builders offset a slump in mining stocks as metals prices fell. It closed up 32 points at 10,461. Britain's energy grid operator has cancelled an industry warning that the UK's power supply could have been squeezed amid pressure from the heatwave. On Tuesday, the National Energy System Operator issued a rare summer call-out for more power on Wednesday evening in the face of concerns over record-breaking temperatures, but has now rescinded the warning. The notices are more typically sent during winter when demand for heating is higher. Graduates earn, on average, around £100,000 more over their lifetime than their peers of a similar background who did not go to university. The Institute for Fiscal Studies have come up with a projection after examining earnings and taxation data for people who took their GCSEs in 2002 and started a full-time undergraduate degree by 21.
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4: From the iMedia News Centre. Some patients under the care of a consultant urologist in the Southern Health Trust died as a result of failures in patient care, the Urology Service Inquiry has found. Christine Smith KC said systematic failures, weak governance, poor oversight and undeveloped leadership created conditions in which patients were seriously harmed. She said patients of the consultant Aidan O'Brien were badly let down, facing delays in diagnosis and treatment, including cancer care. The chief executive of the Southern Health Trust, Steve Spowry, has apologised, adding he completely accepts that patients came to harm. Former DUP leader and now convicted child abuser Jeffrey Donaldson has asked for his knighthood to be forfeited. He has also tendered his resignation from the Privy Council with immediate effect. The moves were confirmed in a statement issued by his solicitor, John McBurney. It read, "I have this afternoon issued a letter signed by Jeffrey Donaldson to the Cabinet Office indicating a request to renounce and forfeit his knighthood. On Monday, Donaldson was found guilty of 18 counts of sex abuse, including one count of rape, which he committed against two women when they were children." And finally, the Department of Transport in Ireland and Development for Infrastructure in Northern Ireland have secured record-breaking Shared Island Fund investment in all-island rail connectivity announced by the Government of Ireland today. Rail projects across the island of Ireland have been allocated €228 million through the Government of Ireland's Shared Island Fund, with projects targeted for full delivery by 2030. These investments will improve efficiency and reliability of rail services, easing congestion and boosting connectivity, in line with the All-Ireland Strategic Rail Review and the Joint Rail Project Prioritising Strategy, and will go on to provide acceleration of infrastructure delivery. That's the latest from the iMedia News Centre.
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9: Scotland suffered a 3-0 defeat to Brazil in the group stages of the World Cup, and their hopes of reaching the knockout stages are now hanging in the balance. Steve Clarke's side were outclassed as two goals from Vinicius Jr. and a third from Matheus Cunha saw off their efforts in Miami. It means they finished third in their group and are currently the sixth best ranked of all the third place teams, with only the top eight going through. Cricket, and Ben Stokes along with Gus Atkinson will be back in action for the third test against New Zealand later. The pair have returned after a temporary suspension, and Stokes is raring to go.
10: One of the big things about me coming back into the environment and Gus coming back into the environment is making sure that we try our best to get the teams focus on what the most important thing is, which is what we need to go out there and do this week.
9: In the Women's T20 World Cup, England are into the semi-finals after a 38-run victory over the West Indies in their Group B match at Lord's. It was thanks in part to Danny Wyatt-Hodge, who reached 65 runs, making it 4 wins in 4. And in tennis, Britain's Jack Draper faces Canada's Gabriel Diallo in the last 8 in Eastbourne later. He's been out of action recently due to numerous injury problems.
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6: Former Coronation Street star Sally Lindsay's called for more stories by and for working class people to be told after she was honoured at an investiture ceremony. Lindsay, who's best known for playing the long-suffering Rovers return landlady Shelley Unwin on the ITV soap, has collected her MBE for services to drama. Sex education star Asa Butterfield, Train Spotting's Johnny Lee Miller and adolescence actress Christine Tramarco are joining the Beatles series Hamburg Days. The six-part series tells the story of the band's early days in Germany. Butterfield will portray Beatles manager Brian Epstein. Miller has been cast as Paul McCartney's dad, Jim, and Tramarco is playing John Lennon's Aunt Mimi. Gladiators is to return to screens for a fourth season. New games are being added to the show, which is hosted by father and son duo Bradley and Barney Walsh. A one-off celebrity episode has also been commissioned. And a ticket for a live music event in the UK now costs on average £128 compared to £41 in 2000. Prices have soared 212%.
5: 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News in a minute.
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3: From the iMedia News Centre. Some patients under the care of a consultant urologist in the Southern Health Trust died as a result of failures in patient care, the Urology Service Inquiry has found. Christine Smith KC said systematic failures, weak governance, poor oversight and undeveloped leadership created conditions in which patients were seriously harmed. She said patients of the consultant Aidan O'Brien were badly let down, facing delays in diagnosis and treatment, including cancer care. The chief executive of the Southern Health Trust, Steve Spowry, has apologised, adding he completely accepts that patients came to harm. Former DUP leader and now convicted child abuser Geoffrey Donaldson has asked for his knighthood to be forfeited. He has also tendered his resignation from the Privy Council with immediate effect. The moves were confirmed in a statement issued by his solicitor, John McBurney. It read, "I have this afternoon issued a letter signed by Geoffrey Donaldson to the Cabinet Office indicating a request to renounce and forfeit his knighthood. On Monday, Donaldson was found guilty of 18 counts of sex abuse, including one count of rape, which he committed against two women when they were children." And finally, the Department of Transport in Ireland and Development for Infrastructure in Northern Ireland have secured record-breaking Shared Island Fund investment in all island rail connectivity announced by the Government of Ireland today. Rail projects across the island of Ireland have been allocated €228 million through the Government of Ireland's Shared Island Fund, with projects targeted for full delivery by 2030. These investments will improve efficiency and reliability of rail services, easing congestion and boosting connectivity, in line with the All-Ireland Strategic Rail Review and the Joint Rail Project Prioritising Strategy, and will go on to provide acceleration of infrastructure delivery. That's the latest from the iMedia News Centre.
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5: Scotland suffered a 3-0 defeat to Brazil in the group stages of the World Cup, and their hopes of reaching the knockout stages are now hanging in the balance. Steve Clarke's side were outclassed as two goals from Vinicius Jr. and a third from Mateus Cunha saw off their efforts in Miami. It means they finished third in their group and are currently the sixth best ranked of all the third place teams, with only the top eight going through. Cricket, and Ben Stokes along with Gus Atkinson will be back in action for the third test against New Zealand later. The pair have returned after a temporary suspension, and Stokes is raring to go.
6: Day one of the big things about me coming back into the environment and Gus coming back into the environment is making sure that we try our best to get the teams focus on what the most important thing is, which is what we need to go out there and do this week.
5: In the Women's T20 World Cup, England are into the semi-finals after a 38-run victory over the West Indies in their Group B match at Lord's. It was thanks in part to Danny Wyatt-Hodge, who reached 65 runs, making it 4 wins in 4. And in tennis, Britain's Jack Draper faces Canada's Gabriel Diallo in the last 8 in Eastbourne later. He's been out of action recently due to numerous injury problems.
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2: The FTSE 100 closed higher on Wednesday as gains in property stocks and house builders offset a slump in mining stocks as metals prices fell. It closed up 32 points at 10,461. Britain's energy grid operator has cancelled an industry warning that the UK's power supply could have been squeezed amid pressure from the heatwave. On Tuesday, the National Energy System Operator issued a rare summer call-out for more power on Wednesday evening in the face of concerns over record-breaking temperatures, but has now rescinded the warning. The notices are more typically sent during winter when demand for heating is higher. Graduates earn on average around £100,000 more over their lifetime than their peers of a similar background who did not go to university. The Institute for Fiscal Studies has come up with a projection after examining earnings and taxation data for people who took their GCSEs in 2002 and started a full-time undergraduate degree by 21.
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1: From the Sky News Centre at 1, more than 10,000 people are missing and 164 people have been confirmed dead after back-to-back earthquakes hit Venezuela. Rescue teams are searching through rubble after buildings collapsed in the capital Caracas and other cities. The quakes with magnitudes of 7.2 and 7.5 were just a minute apart. Journalist Manu Quintero is outside a collapsed high-rise building.
2: There is people who live in this building who are waiting for or having the little hope that their relative will be found alive. And here is like rescue workers, police officer, National Guard working nonstop.
1: We're told the number of Britons in the country is in the low 100s. The Met Office has extended its red warning for extreme heat until tomorrow night, but it covers a smaller area. The weather's led to a hosepipe ban in Kent, as forecasters predict we could break yesterday's record as the hottest June day. Eight bodies have been found in a state of advanced deterioration in the mortuary of an NHS trust in Nottingham. Mortuary care by the trust was strongly criticised in a report into maternity care yesterday. Rachel Reeves is backing Andy Burnham to become the next Prime Minister, despite speculation she may be replaced as Chancellor. The Makerfield MP is the only contender so far to replace Sir Keir Starmer. Ms Reeves has been asked if she'd like to stay on in the role.
3: When he becomes Prime Minister, he will make those decisions around the top team around him. But I'm not going to preempt that. Those are his decisions.
1: Ryanair's adjusted its family seating policy after the competition watchdog launched an investigation into it charging parents to sit with their children. The airline says free parent seats will be available in the rear of its aircraft for future bookings. And finally, in sport, England's cricketers have yet to make a breakthrough on day one of their deciding test with New Zealand at Trent Bridge. A short time ago, the tourists were on 104 without loss. Their captain, Tom Latham, has already passed 50. That's the latest. I'm Chris Milligan.
0: Live from the top of Northern Ireland, we are Wild Country. Country. Local news.
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5: From the iMedia News Centre. Some patients under the care of a consultant urologist in the Southern Health Trust died as a result of failures in patient care, the Urology Service Inquiry has found. Christine Smith KC said systematic failures, weak governance, poor oversight and undeveloped leadership

0: Finally, the Department of Transport in Ireland and Development for Infrastructure in Northern Ireland have secured record-breaking Shared Island Fund investment in all-island rail connectivity announced by the Government of Ireland today. Rail projects across the island of Ireland have been allocated €228 million through the Government of Ireland's Shared Island Fund, with projects targeted for full delivery by 2030. These investments will improve efficiency and reliability of rail services, easing congestion and boosting connectivity, in line with the All-Ireland Strategic Rail Review and the Joint Rail Project Prioritising Strategy, and will go on to provide acceleration of infrastructure delivery. That's the latest from the iMedia News Centre.
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7: Scotland suffered a 3-0 defeat to Brazil in the group stages of the World Cup, and their hopes of reaching the knockout stages are now hanging in the balance. Steve Clarke's side were outclassed as 2 goals from Vinicius Jr. and a 3rd from Mateus Cunha saw off their efforts in Miami. It means they finished 3rd in their group and are currently the 6th best ranked of all the 3rd place teams, with only the top 8 going through. Cricket, and Ben Stokes along with Gus Atkinson will be back in action for the 3rd test against New Zealand later. The pair have returned after a temporary suspension, and Stokes is raring to go.
8: One of the big things about me coming back into the environment and Gus coming back into the environment is making sure that we try our best to get the teams focus on what the most important thing is, which is what we need to go out there and do this week.
7: In the Women's T20 World Cup, England are into the semi-finals after a 38-run victory over the West Indies in their Group B match at Lord's. It was thanks in part to Danny Wyatt-Hodge, who reached 65 runs, making it 4 wins in 4. And in tennis, Britain's Jack Draper faces Canada's Gabriel Diallo in the last 8 in Eastbourne later. He's been out of action recently due to numerous injury problems.
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1: Former Coronation Street star Sally Lindsay's called for more stories by and for working class people to be told after she was honoured at an investiture ceremony. Lindsay, who's best known for playing the long-suffering Rovers return landlady Shelley Unwin on the ITV soap, has collected her MBE for services to drama. Sex Education star Asa Butterfield, Trainspotting's Johnny Lee Miller and adolescence actress Christine Tramarco are joining the Beatles series Hamburg Days. The six-part series tells the story of the band's early days in Germany. Butterfield will portray Beatles manager Brian Epstein, Miller has been cast as Paul McCartney's dad Jim, and Tramarco is playing John Lennon's Aunt Mimi. Gladiators is to return to screens for a fourth season. New games are being added to the show, which is hosted by father and son duo Bradley and Barney Walsh. A one-off celebrity episode has also been commissioned. And a ticket for a live music event in the UK now costs on average £128 compared to £41 in 2000. Prices have soared 212%.
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3: Scotland suffered a 3-0 defeat to Brazil in the group stages of the World Cup, and their hopes of reaching the knockout stages are now hanging in the balance. Steve Clarke's side were outclassed as 2 goals from Vinicius Jr. and a 3rd from Mateus Cunha saw off their efforts in Miami. It means they finished 3rd in their group and are currently the 6th best ranked of all the 3rd place teams, with only the top 8 going through. Cricket, and Ben Stokes along with Gus Atkinson will be back in action for the 3rd test against New Zealand later. The pair have returned after a temporary suspension, and Stokes is raring to go.
4: One of the big things about me coming back into the environment and Gus coming back into the environment is making sure that we try our best to get the team's focus on what the most important thing is, which is what we need to go out there and do this week.
3: In the Women's T20 World Cup, England are into the semi-finals after a 38-run victory over the West Indies in their Group B match at Lord's. It was thanks in part to Danny Wyatt-Hodge, who reached 65 runs, making it 4 wins in 4. And in tennis, Britain's Jack Draper faces Canada's Gabriel Diallo in the last 8 in Eastbourne later. He's been out of action recently due to numerous injury problems.
2: Wild Country Sport. 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
6: From the iMedia News Centre. Some patients under the care of a consultant urologist in the Southern Health Trust died as a result of failures in patient care, the Urology Service Inquiry has found. Christine Smith KC said systematic failures, weak governance, poor oversight and undeveloped leadership created conditions in which patients were seriously harmed. She said patients of the consultant Aidan O'Brien were badly let down, facing delays in diagnosis and treatment, including cancer care. The chief executive of the Southern Health Trust, Steve Spowry, has apologised, adding he completely accepts that patients came to harm. Former DUP leader and now convicted child abuser Jeffrey Donaldson has asked for his knighthood to be forfeited. He has also tendered his resignation from the Privy Council with immediate effect. The moves were confirmed in a statement issued by his solicitor, John McBurney. It read, "I have this afternoon issued a letter signed by Jeffrey Donaldson to the Cabinet Office indicating a request to renounce and forfeit his knighthood. On Monday, Donaldson was found guilty of 18 counts of sex abuse, including 1 count of rape, which he committed against 2 women when they were children." And finally, the Department of Transport in Ireland and Development for Infrastructure in Northern Ireland have secured record-breaking Shared Island Fund investment in all-island rail connectivity announced by the Government of Ireland today. Rail projects across the island of Ireland have been allocated €228 million through the Government of Ireland's Shared Island Fund, with projects targeted for full delivery by 2030. These investments will improve efficiency and reliability of rail services, easing congestion and boosting connectivity, in line with the All-Ireland Strategic Rail Review and the Joint Rail Project Prioritising Strategy, and will go on to provide acceleration of infrastructure delivery. That's the latest from the iMedia News Centre.
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4: 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Wild Country weather.
5: Warm with good sunny spells right across the afternoon. It will be quite windy though, particularly in coastal areas. Overnight lows of 14 degrees.

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1: The FTSE 100 closed higher on Wednesday as gains in property stocks and house builders offset a slump in mining stocks as metals prices fell. It closed up 32 points at 10,461. Britain's energy grid operator has cancelled an industry warning that the UK's power supply could have been squeezed amid pressure from the heatwave. On Tuesday, the National Energy System Operator issued a rare summer call-out for more power on Wednesday evening in the face of concerns over record-breaking temperatures, but has now rescinded the warning. The notices are more typically sent during winter when demand for heating is higher. Graduates earn, on average, around £100,000 more over their lifetime than their peers of a similar background who did not go to university. The Institute for Fiscal Studies has come up with a projection after examining earnings and taxation data for people who took their GCSEs in 2002 and started a full-time undergraduate degree by 21.
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0: Broadcasting from the tippy top of the Flower Mound, deep in the heart of Northern Ireland. 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
1: From the Sky News Centre at 2, more than 160 people have been killed in a double earthquake in Venezuela. Hundreds more are injured and thousands missing. Two tremors just minutes apart, both measured more than 7 in magnitude.
2: Mi mamá, weón!
1: Buildings have collapsed in cities across the country, including in the capital, Caracas. The Red Cross says the damage is overwhelming and the situation very complicated. A red warning for extreme heat's been extended into tomorrow across London and parts of southeast England. After the warmest night in June ever recorded in the UK, temperatures could climb even higher today. Meteorologist Kirsty McCabe says the humidity makes it feel so much worse.
3: We cool down by sweating, and if the air is already very saturated, very moist, there's nowhere for the sweat to go, it can't evaporate, and you can't cool down. That's why we have all those weather warnings in place, because it may sound like, oh, it's just summer, why are we going on and on about the hot weather, but it's not a normal summer spell of weather.
1: Meanwhile, South East Water's brought in a hosepipe ban for customers in Kent because of high demand for water. An NHS trust insists it's already made improvements after bodies in the mortuary were found in a state of advanced deterioration. 8 bodies were found decomposing in Nottingham because of a lack of space in the freezer. One person's died after a train hit a car at a level crossing in Horton in Lancashire. A child is also in hospital with life-threatening injuries. Sales at H&M are down as some stores have reportedly been left with limited stock. The company says it's working to modernise its shops. And England cricketers have toiled in the heat on the opening morning of the deciding third test with New Zealand. Just after lunch, a short time out, the tourists were on 121 without loss. And that's the latest.
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7: From the iMedia News Centre. Some patients under the care of a consultant urologist in the Southern Health Trust died as a result of failures in patient care, the Urology Service Inquiry has found. Christine Smith KC said systematic failures, weak governance, poor oversight and undeveloped leadership created conditions in which patients were seriously harmed. She said patients of the consultant Aidan O'Brien were badly let down, facing delays

0: Projects across the island of Ireland have been allocated €228 million through the Government of Ireland's Shared Island Fund, with projects targeted for full delivery by 2030. These investments will improve efficiency and reliability of rail services, easing congestion and boosting connectivity, in line with the All-Ireland Strategic Rail Review and the Joint Rail Project Prioritising Strategy, and will go on to provide acceleration of infrastructure delivery. That's the latest from the iMedia News Centre.
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2: Scotland suffered a 3-0 defeat to Brazil in the group stages of the World Cup, and their hopes of reaching the knockout stages are now hanging in the balance. Steve Clarke's side were outclassed as 2 goals from Vinicius Jr. and a 3rd from Mateus Cunha saw off their efforts in Miami. It means they finished 3rd in their group and are currently the 6th best ranked of all the 3rd place teams, with only the top 8 going through. Cricket, and Ben Stokes along with Gus Atkinson will be back in action for the 3rd test against New Zealand later. The pair have returned after a temporary suspension, and Stokes is raring to go.
3: One of the big things about me coming back into the environment and Gus coming back into the environment is making sure that we try our best to get the teams focus on what the most important thing is, which is what we need to go out there and do this week.
2: In the Women's T20 World Cup, England are into the semi-finals after a 38-run victory over the West Indies in their Group B match at Lord's. It was thanks in part to Danny Wyatt-Hodge, who reached 65 runs, making it 4 wins in 4. And in tennis, Britain's Jack Draper faces Canada's Gabriel Diallo in the last 8 in Eastbourne later. He's been out of action recently due to numerous injury problems.
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9: Former Coronation Street star Sally Lindsay's called for more stories by and for working class people to be told after she was honoured at an investiture ceremony. Lindsay, who's best known for playing the long-suffering Rovers return landlady Shelley Unwin on the ITV soap, has collected her MBE for services to drama. Sex education star Asa Butterfield, Trainspotting's Johnny Lee Miller and adolescence actress Christine Tramarco are joining the Beatles series Hamburg Days. The six-part series tells the story of the band's early days in Germany. Butterfield will portray Beatles manager Brian Epstein. Miller has been cast as Paul McCartney's dad, Jim. And Tramarco is playing John Lennon's Aunt Mimi. Gladiators is to return to screens for a fourth season. New games are being added to the show, which is hosted by father and son duo Bradley and Barney Walsh. A one-off celebrity episode has also been commissioned. And a ticket for a live music event in the UK now costs on average £128 compared to £41 in 2000. Prices have soared 212%.
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1: Scotland suffered a 3-0 defeat to Brazil in the group stages of the World Cup, and their hopes of reaching the knockout stages are now hanging in the balance. Steve Clarke's side were outclassed as 2 goals from Vinicius Jr. and a 3rd from Matheus Cunha saw off their efforts in Miami. It means they finished 3rd in their group and are currently the 6th best ranked of all the 3rd place teams, with only the top 8 going through. Cricket, and Ben Stokes along with Gus Atkinson will be back in action for the 3rd test against New Zealand later. The pair have returned after a temporary suspension, and Stokes is raring to go.
2: One of the big things about me coming back into the environment and Gus coming back into the environment is making sure that we try our best to get the teams focused on what the most important thing is, which is what we need to go there and do this week.
1: In the Women's T20 World Cup, England are into the semi-finals after a 38-run victory over the West Indies in their Group B match at Lord's. It was thanks in part to Danny White-Hodge, who reached 65 runs, making it 4 wins in 4. And in tennis, Britain's Jack Draper faces Canada's Gabriel Diallo in the last 8 in Eastbourne later. He's been out of action recently due to numerous injury problems.
0: Wild Country. Sport. Live from the top of Northern Ireland, we are Wild Country. Wild Country. 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
4: From the iMedia News Centre. Some patients under the care of a consultant urologist in the Southern Health Trust died as a result of failures in patient care, the Urology Service Inquiry has found. Christine Smith KC said systematic failures, weak governance, poor oversight and undeveloped leadership created conditions in which patients were seriously harmed. She said patients of the consultant Aidan O'Brien were badly let down, facing delays in diagnosis and treatment, including cancer care. The chief executive of the Southern Health Trust, Steve Spowry, has apologised, adding he completely accepts that patients came to harm. Former DUP leader and now convicted child abuser Geoffrey Donaldson has asked for his knighthood to be forfeited. He has also tendered his resignation from the Privy Council with immediate effect. The moves were confirmed in a statement issued by his solicitor, John McBurney. It read, "I have this afternoon issued a letter signed by Geoffrey Donaldson to the Cabinet Office indicating a request to renounce and forfeit his knighthood. On Monday, Donaldson was found guilty of 18 counts of sex abuse, including 1 count of rape, which he committed against 2 women when they were children." And finally, the Department of Transport in Ireland and Development for Infrastructure in Northern Ireland have secured record-breaking Shared Island Fund investment in all island rail connectivity announced by the Government of Ireland today. Rail projects across the island of Ireland have been allocated €228 million through the Government of Ireland's Shared Island Fund, with projects targeted for full delivery by 2030. These investments will improve efficiency and reliability of rail services, easing congestion and boosting connectivity, in line with the All-Ireland Strategic Rail Review and the Joint Rail Project Prioritising Strategy, and will go on to provide acceleration of infrastructure delivery. That's the latest from the iMedia News Centre.
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1: The FTSE 100 closed higher on Wednesday as gains in property stocks and house builders offset a slump in mining stocks as metals prices fell. It closed up 32 points at 10,461. Britain's energy grid operator has cancelled an industry warning that the UK's power supply could have been squeezed amid pressure from the heatwave. On Tuesday, the National Energy System Operator issued a rare summer call-out for more power on Wednesday evening in the face of concerns over record-breaking temperatures, but has now rescinded the warning. The notices are more typically sent during winter when demand for heating is higher. Graduates earn, on average, around £100,000 more over their lifetime than their peers of a similar background who did not go to university. The Institute for Fiscal Studies have come up with a projection after examining earnings and taxation data for people who took their GCSEs in 2002 and started a full-time undergraduate degree by 21.
0: Wild Country Business News Update.
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0: Broadcasting from the tippy top of the Flower Mound, deep in the heart of Northern Ireland. This is Wild Country, part of the iMedia Broadcasting Group. 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
1: From the Sky News Centre at 3, more than 10,000 people are missing in Venezuela after two powerful earthquakes devastated parts of the country. At least 164 people have been killed, nearly 1,000 injured, and rescuers are looking for survivors in buildings that have collapsed. The US is sending support, with search and rescue the immediate priority. Secretary of State Marco Rubio says the focus is on saving lives.
2: We're also helping them with some overhead imagery, especially in coastal areas where they don't have full visibility over what the damage is been and what the impact has been. Those are the acute, like short-term needs over the next 48 to 72 hours, because in search and rescue, you're trying to get to people while you can still save their lives. They're buried under rubble.
1: After standing for 50 years, the record for the hottest June temperature has now been broken 2 days running. It's reached 36.4 degrees at Yeovilton in Somerset. A teenage boy has been found not guilty of murdering a nine-year-old girl in Somerset. Aria Thorpe died after being stabbed in the chest at her home in Weston-super-Mare, Somerset, last December. The 16-year-old had denied charges of murder and manslaughter. One person's died and a child has life-threatening injuries after a train hit a car on a level crossing in Lancashire. It happened in Horton this morning. We're told the child's now been transferred to Alderhay Hospital in Liverpool. Our reporter Katie Barnfield's at the scene.
3: There were no other passengers in the car, and there also haven't been any injuries reported from the passengers on that train. What we don't know yet, and what police are trying to establish, and also rail investigators, is how exactly this was able to happen. It is a barriered crossing.
1: The boss of Ryanair says the airline is reluctantly changing its rules around family seating. It's being investigated by the competition watchdog over fees charged to parents to sit next to their children. And letters written to J.K. Rowling by a Harry Potter fan who was terminally ill have fetched almost £10,000 at auction. They included notes written on Owlpost-headed stationery. And that's the latest.
0: Live from the top of Northern Ireland, we are Wild Country. 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
5: From the iMedia News Centre. Some patients under the care of a consultant urologist in the Southern Health Trust died as a result of failures in patient care, the Urology Service Inquiry has found. Christine Smith KC said systematic failures, weak governance, poor oversight and undeveloped leadership created conditions in which patients were seriously harmed. She said patients of the consultant Aidan O'Brien were badly let down, facing delays in diagnosis and treatment, including cancer care. The chief executive of the Southern Health Trust, Steve Spowry, has apologised, adding he completely accepts that patients came to harm. Former DUP leader and now convicted child abuser Geoffrey Donaldson has asked for his knighthood to be forfeited. He has also tendered his resignation from the Privy Council with immediate effect. The moves were confirmed in a statement issued by his solicitor John McBurney. It read, "I have this afternoon issued a letter signed by Geoffrey Donaldson to the Cabinet Office indicating a request to renounce and forfeit his knighthood. On Monday, Donaldson was found guilty of 18 counts of sex abuse, including one count of rape, which he committed against two women when they were children." And finally, the Department of Transport in Ireland and Development for Infrastructure in Northern Ireland have secured record-breaking Shared Island Fund investment in all-island rail connectivity announced by the Government of Ireland today. Rail projects across the island of Ireland have been allocated €228 million through the Government of Ireland Shared Island Fund, with projects targeted for full delivery by 2030. These investments will improve efficiency and reliability of rail services, easing congestion and boosting connectivity, in line with the All-Ireland Strategic Rail Review and the Joint Rail Project Prioritising Strategy, and will go on to provide acceleration of infrastructure delivery. That's the latest from the iMedia News Centre.
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1: Warm with good sunny spells right across the afternoon. It will be quite windy though, particularly in coastal areas. Overnight lows of 14 degrees.

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1: Former Coronation Street star Sally Lindsay's called for more stories by and for working class people to be told after she was honoured at an investiture ceremony. Lindsay, who's best known for playing the long-suffering Rovers return landlady Shelley Unwin on the ITV soap, has collected her MBE for services to drama. Sex Education star Asa Butterfield, Trainspotting's Johnny Lee Miller and adolescence actress Christine Tramarco are joining the Beatles series Hamburg Days. The six-part series tells the story of the band's early days in Germany. Butterfield will portray Beatles manager Brian Epstein, Miller has been cast as Paul McCartney's dad Jim, and Tramarco is playing John Lennon's Aunt Mimi. Gladiators is to return to screens for a fourth season. New games are being added to the show, which is hosted by father and son duo Bradley and Barney Walsh. A one-off celebrity episode has also been commissioned. And a ticket for a live music event in the UK now costs on average £128 compared to £41 in 2000. Prices have soared 212%.
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12: From the iMedia News Centre. Some patients under the care of a consultant urologist in the Southern Health Trust died as a result of failures in patient care, the Urology Service Inquiry has found. Christine Smith KC said systematic failures, weak governance, poor oversight and undeveloped leadership created conditions in which patients were seriously harmed. She said patients of the consultant Aidan O'Brien were badly let down, facing delays in diagnosis and treatment, including cancer care. The chief executive of the Southern Health Trust, Steve Spowry, has apologised, adding he completely accepts that patients came to harm. Former DUP leader and now convicted child abuser Geoffrey Donaldson has asked for his knighthood to be forfeited. He has also tendered his resignation from the Privy Council with immediate effect. The moves were confirmed in a statement issued by his solicitor John McBurney. It read, "I have this afternoon issued a letter signed by Geoffrey Donaldson to the Cabinet Office indicating a request to renounce and forfeit his knighthood. On Monday, Donaldson was found guilty of 18 counts of sex abuse, including one count of rape, which he committed against two women when they were children." And finally, the Department of Transport in Ireland and Development for Infrastructure in Northern Ireland have secured record-breaking Shared Island Fund investment in all-island rail connectivity announced by the Government of Ireland today. Rail projects across the island of Ireland have been allocated €228 million through the Government of Ireland's Shared Island Fund, with projects targeted for full delivery by 2030. These investments will improve efficiency and reliability of rail services, easing congestion and boosting connectivity, in line with the All-Ireland Strategic Rail Review and the Joint Rail Project Prioritising Strategy, and will go on to provide acceleration of infrastructure delivery. That's the latest from the iMedia News Centre.
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7: Scotland suffered a 3-0 defeat to Brazil in the group stages of the World Cup, and their hopes of reaching the knockout stages are now hanging in the balance. Steve Clarke's side were outclassed as 2 goals from Vinicius Jr. and a third from Matheus Cunha saw off their efforts in Miami. It means they finished third in their group and are currently the 6th best ranked of all the third place teams, with only the top 8 going through. Cricket, and Ben Stokes along with Gus Atkinson will be back in action for the third test against New Zealand later. The pair have returned after a temporary suspension, and Stokes is raring to go.
8: One of the big things about me coming back into the environment and Gus coming back into the environment is making sure that we try our best to get the team's focus on what the most important thing is, which is what we need to go out there and do this week.
7: In the Women's T20 World Cup, England are into the semi-finals after a 38-run victory over the West Indies in their Group B match at Lord's. It was thanks in part to Danny Wyatt-Hodge, who reached 65 runs, making it 4 wins in 4. And in tennis, Britain's Jack Draper faces Canada's Gabriel Diallo in the last 8 in Eastbourne later. He's been out of action recently due to numerous injury problems.
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9: From the iMedia News Centre. Some patients under the care of a consultant urologist in the Southern Health Trust died as a result of failures in patient care, the Urology Service Inquiry has found. Christine Smith KC said systematic failures, weak governance, poor oversight and undeveloped leadership created conditions in which patients were seriously harmed. She said patients of the consultant Aidan O'Brien were badly let down, facing delays in diagnosis and treatment, including cancer care. The chief executive of the Southern Health Trust, Steve Spowry, has apologised, adding he completely accepts that patients came to harm. Former DUP leader and now convicted child abuser Geoffrey Donaldson has asked for his knighthood to be forfeited. He has also tendered his resignation from the Privy Council with immediate effect. The moves were confirmed in a statement issued by his solicitor John McBurney. It read, "I have this afternoon issued a letter signed by Geoffrey Donaldson to the Cabinet Office indicating a request to renounce and forfeit his knighthood. On Monday, Donaldson was found guilty of 18 counts of sex abuse, including one count of rape, which he committed against two women when they were children." And finally, the Department of Transport in Ireland and Development for Infrastructure in Northern Ireland have secured record-breaking Shared Island Fund investment in all-island rail connectivity announced by the Government of Ireland today. Rail projects across the island of Ireland have been allocated €228 million through the Government of Ireland's Shared Island Fund, with projects targeted for full delivery by 2030. These investments will improve efficiency and reliability of rail services, easing congestion and boosting connectivity, in line with the All-Ireland Strategic Rail Review and the Joint Rail Project Prioritising Strategy, and will go on to provide acceleration of infrastructure delivery. That's the latest from the iMedia News Centre.
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6: The FTSE 100 closed higher on Wednesday as gains in property stocks and house builders offset a slump in mining stocks as metals prices fell. It closed up 32 points at 10,461. Britain's energy grid operator has cancelled an industry warning that the UK's power supply could have been squeezed amid pressure from the heatwave. On Tuesday, the National Energy System Operator issued a rare summer call-out for more power on Wednesday evening in the face of concerns over record-breaking temperatures, but has now rescinded the warning. The notices are more typically sent during winter when demand for heating is higher. Graduates earn, on average, around £100,000 more over their lifetime than their peers of a similar background who did not go to university. The Institute for Fiscal Studies has come up with a projection after examining earnings and taxation data for people who took their GCSEs in 2002 and started a full-time undergraduate degree by 21.
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2: 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Constantly.
3: Warm with good sunny spells right across the afternoon. It will be quite windy though, particularly in coastal areas. Overnight lows of 14 degrees.

0: Broadcasting from the tippy top of the Flower Mound, deep in the heart of Northern Ireland, this is Wild Country, part of the iMedia Broadcasting Group. 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
1: From the Sky News Centre at 5, more than 25,000 people have now been reported missing after a pair of earthquakes hit Venezuela. At least 164 people have died, with that number expected to rise significantly. Journalist Manu Quintero was speaking outside a collapsed high-rise building.
2: There is people who live in this building who are waiting for having the little hope that their relative will be found alive. And here is like a rescue workers, police officer, National Guard working non-stop.
1: The UK has set another new record for the hottest ever day in June. Temperatures have reached 36.7 degrees at Merrifield in Somerset. A red extreme heat warning has been extended until tomorrow across parts of southeast England. Steve Cole from the Royal Society of the Prevention of Accidents says it's vital people don't underestimate the risks.
3: Days like this, you really need to change your mindset about it. It's much more about consistently applying Factor 50 sun cream, making sure that you're like keeping the house cool, keeping blinds shut, keeping doors and windows closed, and sort of staying out of the heat wherever possible.
1: A teenage boy's been found not guilty of killing 9-year-old Aria Thorpe, who died from a stab wound at her home in Weston-super-Mare. The 16-year-old boy told the jury he'd lifted the knife to scare Aria last December. An NHS trust has come under fire after 8 bodies were found in a state of advanced deterioration. A report's found bodies were routinely stored in bags in a refrigerated area due to a lack of freezers. Concerns have been raised over how easy it is to order alcohol on delivery apps after the death of a man last year. 28-year-old Joseph Cooper fell out of a third-floor window after making multiple purchases of large quantities of booze. And it's understood British number one Emma Raducanu is facing a race to be fit for Wimbledon after missing training today. She hasn't played since losing in the final at Queen's earlier this month and was seen wearing a protective boot last night. That's the latest.
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0: 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Sport.
6: Scotland suffered a 3-0 defeat to Brazil in the group stages of the World Cup, and their hopes of reaching the knockout stages are now hanging in the balance. Steve Clarke's side were outclassed as 2 goals from Vinicius Jr. and a 3rd from Mateus Cunha saw off their efforts in Miami. It means they finished 3rd in their group and are currently the 6th best ranked of all the 3rd place teams, with only the top 8 going through. Cricket, and Ben Stokes along with Gus Atkinson will be back in action for the 3rd test against New Zealand later. The pair have returned after a temporary suspension, and Stokes is raring to go.
7: One of the big things about me coming back into the environment and Gus coming back into the environment is making sure that we try our best to get the teams focus on what the most important thing is, which is what we need to go out there and do this week.
6: In the Women's T20 World Cup, England are into the semi-finals after a 38-run victory over the West Indies in their Group B match at Lord's. It was thanks in part to Danny Wyatt-Hodge, who reached 65 runs, making it 4 wins in 4. And in tennis, Britain's Jack Draper faces Canada's Gabriel Diallo in the last 8 in Eastbourne later. He's been out of action recently due to numerous injury problems.
0: Wild Country. Sport.
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1: 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Wild Country weather.
2: Warm with good sunny spells right across the afternoon. It will be quite windy though, particularly in coastal areas. Overnight lows of 14 degrees.

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1: Former Coronation Street star Sally Lindsay's called for more stories by and for working class people to be told after she was honoured at an investiture ceremony. Lindsay, who's best known for playing the long-suffering Rovers return landlady Shelley Unwin on the ITV soap, has collected her MBE for services to drama. Sex Education star Asa Butterfield, Train Spotting's Johnny Lee Miller and adolescence actress Christine Tremarco are joining the Beatles series Hamburg Days. The six-part series tells the story of the band's early days in Germany. Butterfield will portray Beatles manager Brian Epstein. Miller has been cast as Paul McCartney's dad, Jim. And Tremarco is playing John Lennon's Aunt Mimi. Gladiators is to return to screens for a fourth season. New games are being added to the show, which is hosted by father and son duo Bradley and Barney Walsh. A one-off celebrity episode has also been commissioned. And a ticket for a live music event in the UK now costs on average £128 compared to £41 in 2000. Prices have soared 212%.
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12: From the iMedia News Centre. Some patients under the care of a consultant urologist in the Southern Health Trust died as a result of failures in patient care, the Urology Service Inquiry has found. Christine Smith KC said systematic failures, weak governance, poor oversight and undeveloped leadership created conditions in which patients were seriously harmed. She said patients of the consultant Aidan O'Brien were badly let down, facing delays in diagnosis and treatment, including cancer care. The chief executive of the Southern Health Trust, Steve Spowry, has apologised, adding he completely accepts that patients came to harm. Former DUP leader and now convicted child abuser Jeffrey Donaldson has asked for his knighthood to be forfeited. He has also tendered his resignation from the Privy Council with immediate effect. The moves were confirmed in a statement issued by his solicitor John McBurney. It read, "I have this afternoon issued a letter signed by Jeffrey Donaldson to the Cabinet Office indicating a request to renounce and forfeit his knighthood. On Monday, Donaldson was found guilty of 18 counts of sex abuse, including one count of rape, which he committed against two women when they were children." And finally, the Department of Transport in Ireland and Development for Infrastructure in Northern Ireland have secured record-breaking Shared Island Fund investment in all island rail connectivity announced by the Government of Ireland today. Rail projects across the island of Ireland have been allocated €228 million through the Government of Ireland's Shared Island Fund, with projects targeted for full delivery by 2030. These investments will improve efficiency and reliability of rail services, easing congestion and boosting connectivity, in line with the All-Ireland Strategic Rail Review and the Joint Rail Project Prioritising Strategy, and will go on to provide acceleration of infrastructure delivery. That's the latest from the iMedia News Centre.
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8: Scotland suffered a 3-0 defeat to Brazil in the group stages of the World Cup, and their hopes of reaching the knockout stages are now hanging in the balance. Steve Clarke's side were outclassed as 2 goals from Vinicius Jr. and a 3rd from Matheus Cunha saw off their efforts in Miami. It means they finished 3rd in their group and are currently the 6th best ranked of all the 3rd place teams, with only the top 8 going through. Cricket, and Ben Stokes along with Gus Atkinson will be back in action for the 3rd test against New Zealand later. The pair have returned after a temporary suspension, and Stokes is raring to go.
9: One of the big things about me coming back into the environment and Gus coming back into the environment is making sure that we try our best to get the teams focused on what the most important thing is, which is what we need to go out there and do this week.
8: In the Women's T20 World Cup, England are into the semi-finals after a 38-run victory over the West Indies in their Group B match at Lord's. It was thanks in part to Danny Wyatt-Hodge, who reached 65 runs, making it 4 wins in 4. And in tennis, Britain's Jack Draper faces Canada's Gabriel Diallo in the last 8 in Eastbourne later. He's been out of action recently due to numerous injury problems.
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8: From the iMedia News Centre. Some patients under the care of a consultant urologist in the Southern Health Trust died as a result of failures in patient care, the Urology Service Inquiry has found. Christine Smith KC said systematic failures, weak governance, poor oversight and undeveloped leadership created conditions in which patients were seriously harmed. She said patients of the consultant Aidan O'Brien were badly let down, facing delays in diagnosis and treatment, including cancer care. The chief executive of the Southern Health Trust, Steve Spowry, has apologised, adding he completely accepts that patients came to harm. Former DUP leader and now convicted child abuser Geoffrey Donaldson has asked for his knighthood to be forfeited. He has also tendered his resignation from the Privy Council with immediate effect. The moves were confirmed in a statement issued by his solicitor John McBurney. It read, "I have this afternoon issued a letter signed by Geoffrey Donaldson to the Cabinet Office indicating a request to renounce and forfeit his knighthood. On Monday, Donaldson was found guilty of 18 counts of sex abuse, including one count of rape, which he committed against two women when they were children." And finally, the Department of Transport in Ireland and Development for Infrastructure in Northern Ireland have secured record-breaking Shared Island Fund investment in all island rail connectivity announced by the Government of Ireland today. Rail projects across the island of Ireland have been allocated €228 million through the Government of Ireland's Shared Island Fund, with projects targeted for full delivery by 2030. These investments will improve efficiency and reliability of rail services, easing congestion and boosting connectivity, in line with the All-Ireland Strategic Rail Review and the Joint Rail Project Prioritising Strategy, and will go on to provide acceleration of infrastructure delivery. That's the latest from the iMedia News Centre.
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6: The FTSE 100 closed higher on Wednesday as gains in property stocks and house builders offset a slump in mining stocks as metals prices fell. It closed up 32 points at 10,461. Britain's energy grid operator has cancelled an industry warning that the UK's power supply could have been squeezed amid pressure from the heatwave. On Tuesday, the National Energy System operator issued a rare summer call-out for more power on Wednesday evening in the face of concerns over record-breaking temperatures, but has now rescinded the warning. The notices are more typically sent during winter when demand for heating is higher. Graduates earn, on average, around £100,000 more over their lifetime than their peers of a similar background who did not go to university. The Institute for Fiscal Studies has come up with a projection after examining earnings and taxation data for people who took their GCSEs in 2002 and started a full-time undergraduate degree by 21.
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0: Broadcasting from the tippy top of the Flower Mound, deep in the heart of Northern Ireland, this is Wild Country, part of the iMedia Broadcasting Group. Keeping it country, Wild Country, national news.
1: From the Sky News Centre at 6, more than 25,000 people have now been reported missing after a pair of earthquakes hit Venezuela. At least 164 people have died, with that number expected to rise significantly. Buildings have collapsed in the capital Caracas and other cities across the country. The UN's calling for a massive collective effort to help over the coming days. Seismologist Dr. Richard Luckett says aftershocks will be making rescues tricky.
2: There have already been a lot of aftershocks. I'm not aware of anything bigger than the magnitude 4, although obviously a 4 is still big enough to shake damaged buildings and severely impair rescue operations. It is quite likely there will be bigger aftershocks than this in the next days and weeks.
1: The June heat record's been broken for a second day in a row. Temperatures have reached 36.7 degrees at Merrifield and Somerset. Meanwhile, a week-long hosepipe ban's been brought in Kent as the heatwave leads to surging demand for water. A woman's died and an 8-year-old girl's been critically injured after their car was hit by a train on a level crossing. It happened in Horton in Lancashire this morning. Andy Burnham could be just 22 days away from becoming Prime Minister. Labour's set out the timetable for its leadership election. If any candidates decide to go up against the new Makerfield MP, there'll be a ballot in August. But our political correspondent Lucy McDade says a one-horse race would be over much sooner.
3: Let's just cut to the chase, because we could see a Labour leadership contest over the summer. It's looking increasingly unlikely, and Andy Burnham may well be in a position where on the 17th of July, he's asking the King for permission to form a government.
1: Eight bodies have been found in a state of advanced deterioration at an NHS trust in Nottingham. The bodies were discovered in a refrigerated area because there wasn't enough freezer space. And England's cricketers have made a breakthrough with two quick wickets on day one of the third test against New Zealand. But they're still up against it, with the visitors currently 343 for two at Trent Bridge. That's the latest.
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0: 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Sport.
6: Scotland suffered a 3-0 defeat to Brazil in the group stages of the World Cup, and their hopes of reaching the knockout stages are now hanging in the balance. Steve Clarke's side were outclassed as two goals from Vinicius Jr. and a third from Matheus Cunha saw off their efforts in Miami. It means they finished third in their group and are currently the sixth best ranked of all the third place teams, with only the top eight going through. Cricket, and Ben Stokes along with Gus Atkinson will be back in action for the third test against New Zealand later. The pair have returned after a temporary suspension, and Stokes is raring to go.
7: One of the big things about me coming back into the environment and Gus coming back into the environment is making sure that we try our best to get the teams focus on what the most important thing is, which is what we need to go out there and do this week.
6: In the Women's T20 World Cup, England are into the semi-finals after a 38-run victory over the West Indies in their Group B match at Lord's. It was thanks in part to Danny Wyatt-Hodge, who reached 65 runs, making it 4 wins in 4. And in tennis, Britain's Jack Draper faces Canada's Gabriel Diallo in the last 8 in Eastbourne later. He's been out of action recently due to numerous injury problems.
0: Wild Country. Sport.
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1: Former Coronation Street star Sally Lindsay's called for more stories by and for working class people to be told after she was honoured at an investiture ceremony. Lindsay, who's best known for playing the long-suffering Rovers return landlady Shelley Unwin on the ITV soap, has collected her MBE for services to drama. Sex Education star Asa Butterfield, Trainspotting's Johnny Lee Miller and adolescence actress Christine Tramarco are joining the Beatles series Hamburg Days. The six-part series tells the story of the band's early days in Germany. Butterfield will portray Beatles manager Brian Epstein. Miller has been cast as Paul McCartney's dad, Jim. And Tramarco is playing John Lennon's Aunt Mimi. Gladiators is to return to screens for a fourth season. New games are being added to the show, which is hosted by father and son duo Bradley and Barney Walsh. A one-off celebrity episode has also been commissioned. And a ticket for a live music event in the UK now costs on average £128 compared to £41 in 2000. Prices have soared 212%.
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10: From the iMedia News Centre. Some patients under the care of a consultant urologist in the Southern Health Trust died as a result of failures in patient care, the Urology Service Inquiry has found. Christine Smith KC said systematic failures, weak governance, poor oversight and undeveloped leadership created conditions in which patients were seriously harmed. She said patients of the consultant Aidan O'Brien were badly let down, facing delays in diagnosis and treatment, including cancer care. The Chief Executive of the Southern Health Trust, Steve Spowry, has apologised, adding he completely accepts that patients came to harm. Former DUP leader and now convicted child abuser Geoffrey Donaldson has asked for his knighthood to be forfeited. He has also tendered his resignation from the Privy Council with immediate effect. The moves were confirmed in a statement issued by his solicitor John McBurney. It read, "I have this afternoon issued a letter signed by Geoffrey Donaldson to the Cabinet Office indicating a request to renounce and forfeit his knighthood. On Monday, Donaldson was found guilty of 18 counts of sex abuse, including one count of rape, which he committed against two women when they were children." And finally, the Department of Transport in Ireland and Development for Infrastructure in Northern Ireland have secured record-breaking Shared Island Fund investment in all-island rail connectivity announced by the Government of Ireland today. Rail projects across the island of Ireland have been allocated €228 million through the Government of Ireland's Shared Island Fund, with projects targeted for full delivery by 2030. These investments will improve efficiency and reliability of rail services, easing congestion and boosting connectivity, in line with the All-Ireland Strategic Rail Review and the Joint Rail Project Prioritising Strategy, and will go on to provide acceleration of infrastructure delivery. That's the latest from the iMedia News Centre.
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7: Scotland suffered a 3-0 defeat to Brazil in the group stages of the World Cup, and their hopes of reaching the knockout stages are now hanging in the balance. Steve Clarke's side were outclassed as 2 goals from Vinicius Jr. and a 3rd from Matheus Cunha saw off their efforts in Miami. It means they finished 3rd in their group and are currently the 6th best ranked of all the 3rd place teams, with only the top 8 going through. Cricket, and Ben Stokes along with Gus Atkinson will be back in action for the 3rd test against New Zealand later. The pair have returned after a temporary suspension, and Stokes is raring to go.
8: One of the big things about me coming back into the environment and Gus coming back into the environment is making sure that we try our best to get the teams focused on what the most important thing is, which is what we need to go out there and do this week.
7: In the Women's T20 World Cup, England are into the semi-finals after a 38-run victory over the West Indies in their Group B match at Lord's. It was thanks in part to Danny Wyatt-Hodge, who reached 65 runs, making it 4 wins in 4. And in tennis, Britain's Jack Draper faces Canada's Gabriel Diallo in the last 8 in Eastbourne later. He's been out of action recently due to numerous injury problems.
2: Wild Country. 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
8: From the iMedia News Centre. Some patients under the care of a consultant urologist in the Southern Health Trust died as a result of failures in patient care, the Urology Service Inquiry has found. Christine Smith KC said systematic failures, weak governance, poor oversight and undeveloped leadership created conditions in which patients were seriously harmed. She said patients of the consultant Aidan O'Brien were badly let down, facing delays in diagnosis and treatment, including cancer care. The chief executive of the Southern Health Trust, Steve Spowry, has apologised, adding he completely accepts that patients came to harm. Former DUP leader and now convicted child abuser Jeffrey Donaldson has asked for his knighthood to be forfeited. He has also tendered his resignation from the Privy Council with immediate effect. The moves were confirmed in a statement issued by his solicitor John McBurney. It read, "I have this afternoon issued a letter signed by Jeffrey Donaldson to the Cabinet Office indicating a request to renounce and forfeit his knighthood. On Monday, Donaldson was found guilty of 18 counts of sex abuse, including one count of rape, which he committed against two women when they were children." And finally, the Department of Transport in Ireland and Development for Infrastructure in Northern Ireland have secured record-breaking Shared Island Fund investment in all-island rail connectivity announced by the Government of Ireland today. Rail projects across the island of Ireland have been allocated €228 million through the Government of Ireland Shared Island Fund, with projects targeted for full delivery by 2030. These investments will improve efficiency and reliability of rail services, easing congestion and boosting connectivity, in line with the All-Ireland Strategic Rail Review and the Joint Rail Project Prioritising Strategy, and will go on to provide acceleration of infrastructure delivery. That's the latest from the iMedia News Centre.
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5: The FTSE 100 closed higher on Wednesday as gains in property stocks and house builders offset a slump in mining stocks as metals prices fell. It closed up 32 points at 10,461. Britain's energy grid operator has cancelled an industry warning that the UK's power supply could have been squeezed amid pressure from the heatwave. On Tuesday, the National Energy System operator issued a rare summer call out for more power on Wednesday evening in the face of concerns over record-breaking temperatures, but has now rescinded the warning. The notices are more typically sent during winter when demand for heating is higher. Graduates earn on average around £100,000 more over their lifetime than their peers of a similar background who did not go to university. The Institute for Fiscal Studies has come up with a projection after examining earnings and taxation data for people who took their GCSEs in 2002 and started a full-time undergraduate degree by 21.
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2: 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Constantly. Wild Country weather.
3: Warm with good sunny spells right across the afternoon. It will be quite windy though, particularly in coastal areas. Overnight lows of 14 degrees.

0: Broadcasting from the tippy top of the Flower Mound, deep in the heart of Northern Ireland, this is Wild Country, part of the iMedia Broadcasting Group. 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
1: From the Sky News Centre at 7, the search for survivors is continuing in Venezuela after two powerful earthquakes devastated the area around the capital, Caracas. Around 30,000 people have been reported missing, with at least 188 confirmed dead and almost 1,000 injured. There are fears the number of casualties will rise significantly. Rosalie Hernandez is a journalist based in Caracas.
2: There's a lot of volunteers and a lot of national forces trying to recover some bodies. You know, from now, they are only trying to see how many people is under the rubble. So it's a really, really sad situation.
1: The record for the UK's hottest ever day in June has been broken for a second day running. Temperatures reached 36.7 degrees in Merrifield and Somerset. A woman's been killed and an 8-year-old girl suffered critical injuries in a crash at a level crossing. Police say the car they were in was hit by a train at Horton in Lancashire. Andy Burnham could be installed as Prime Minister as soon as 3 weeks tomorrow. Labour's published a timetable for its leadership contest, and if he's the only candidate, he'll succeed Sir Keir Starmer on July 17th. But if anyone challenges him, there'll be a ballot of members in August. But former Labour Party adviser John McTernan can't see that happening.
3: Why would you stand to be crushed? You need to stand for a purpose. And if you stand against somebody who is so overwhelmingly backed by MPs, you're standing out. This is moving quickly, inexorably towards Andy taking over after nominations close.
1: The Rolling Stones have released two new songs and they've enlisted some famous collaborators. The Cure's Robert Smith features in Divine Intervention, while Jealous Lover is accompanied by a video starring actress Anya Taylor-Joy. And England's cricketers took four late wickets to give them a boost after a difficult first day of the third test against New Zealand. The visitors had been 317 without loss, but ended the day on 361 for four at Trent Bridge. And that's the latest.
0: We are number one for continuous country. 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

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I'm Noel McShane, you're in tune with the 1-on-1 program here on Northern Ireland's news country station, Wild Country. Got a lot to get through this evening. We've got a great extended gig guide tonight. Opening up the program tonight with Declan Nerney, I'm Just Lucky, I Guess. Followed by Mickey Gilley, Don't All the Girls Look Better at Closing Time, I Wouldn't Know Because I Don't Drink. Then that was Patrick Feeney behind that, Bury Me Underneath the Willow. You can bury me anywhere I want, I won't know. And as I say, this is your station, why not avail of it? Still don't have the phone line as yet. You can contact us here at the studio, wildcountryni@hotmail.com. It's as easy as that. Great music still to come tonight, 11 after 7 o'clock. Hot and humid, 33 degrees today. Got a few special requests. We're going to be travelling away outside Ballygolly this evening as well. Now we're going to backtrack in time for an old classic, back to the 70s. I'm sure you'll remember this one. Charlie Rich on Wild Country. And no one knows what goes on behind closed doors on Wild Country.

There you have it, the unmistakable voice of Barry Doyle. And Evie Neal and Barry Doyle, they're going to be up in the Fir Trees Hotel in Strabane this coming weekend, the 28th, Sunday the 28th of June. Doors open 8:30, spot prices on the night. Admission £9 sterling or €10. Light refreshments will be served on the night. That should be a good all night. And as always, we're going to do the gig guide before we do a few requests for you here on Wild Country. Saturday the 4th of July, you can dance the night away. All the way house on the Downshire Road there in Uri, facing Tesco's. Damien Davis takes to the stage. Dancing 8:30 until 11:30. And the dance starts on the first Saturday of every month. And all the proceeds from that venue go to the hospice, which is a great, great charity to give your money to. Now, the Fir Trees Hotel in Strabane have started Friday night country dancing. They kicked off on the 19th there with Claudia Buckley and her band. Friday the 24th of July, David James and his band make an appearance. Doors open 8:15. And then the big one to look forward to, Friday the 14th of August, Michael English and his band. They'll be on stage. Three great nights, one great dance floor. Fir Trees Hotel, Strabane. Michael English and his band on the 14th of August. Admission at the door, £15 sterling, €18. Now, for one night only, Margot makes an appearance at the Ellingham Arms Hotel in Bundoran on Sunday the 16th of August, 26, from 5 o'clock to 7 p.m. Special guest, Shawnee Crompty. A night of story and song with Margot, for one night only. At admission at the door, €20. Once again, if you want to contact us here at Wild Country, wildcountryradioni@hotmail.com for the time being, until we get our phone line installed, which will not be too far away, hopefully. And as I say, the social dancing scene's really, really taking off. Every Wednesday night, you can dance the night away over there in Cullabool. And a great night can be had, be all. And a very good evening and a hello to Seamus and Anne, who run that venue. And there's also a new one going to be kicking off up there in Middletown. I don't have the exact date for it, but I'll get that at a later stage. Now, if you fancy two nights away at the Great Northern in Bundoran, and I'm talking about July, Tuesday and Wednesday. That is Tuesday the 7th, Wednesday the 8th, for £195 per person, sterling. You'll be picked up in a 53-seater coach. Stop on the way for a bike date. As I say, the bus includes a stopover, breakfast on both days, two evening meals, and admission into the dance on both nights. And as I say, Kenny Paul's on the venue, and Damien Davis. So that's a great one. The Great Northern, coming up in July. 195, where would you get it? Now, Wild Country broadcasts on the World Wide Web, on DAB. Get us on your speaker in your car. And if you have Alexa, just say, Alexa, play Wild Country Radio. And you'll get us there. Now, we've got a lot of requests to get through this evening's game. We do them directly after 7:30. And if you've just joined us, you're very welcome. It is the one-on-one program with me, Noel McShear, here Mondays 7 to 9, and this being Thursdays 7 to 9. This one's got a very, very special request to a guy who I haven't met yet. Fiona McNally, good evening to you. And yes, Stuart is sitting somewhere out of sight at the minute. We're going to play Harbour Valley PTA from Jenny C. Riley. Anne and Ruby here stretched out in the garden on the fabulous lawn, artificial lawn that is. Here we go, Jenny Friggy, spicy view on Wild Country.

have it. Great track, wasn't it? Haven't heard that one in quite a while. Harbour Valley PTA was written by the big man himself, Tom T. Hall. Given to Jenny C. Riley, and Riley's record produced it for her. Sold over 6 million copies as a single. Made her the first woman to top the Billboard Hot 100 in the US Hot Country Singles charts, which became a song she was recognised for. A feat that would not be repeated until Dolly's version of it. And then Dolly brought out 9 to 5 13 years later in 1981. But it just goes to show you how the music from different genera can be taken by one artist and sent rocketing through the charts on another. Now I'd like to say a very good evening to Dermot and Breed. They're listening to us up there. Altnamuskin, I think it is. Altnamuskin Road, or whatever it is. I wrote it in a pencil and sort of faded. It was outside Ballygolly anyway. And it was lovely speaking to you this evening, Dermot. I got a quick sneak through Newry Town Hall. It's been refurbished. And that's the gentleman that's in hand over all the work that's gone on. Had a great conversation with him. Your husband's a very knowledgeable guy, Bridge. So we're going to play this next track, Special View. And we come back to the rest of the requests a little later on. This is Wild Country, broadcasting on DAB, on the World Wide Web, and on the Wobbly Wobbly Wobbly, and on Alexa. So Dermot, from you and your wife and Bridge, here's Thomas McGuire and Fiona. Have a listen to this one.

very hot and sticky in the studio this evening. Just reading a dial on the wall here, 26 degrees. Oh, that's sorry, that's Stuart's head I'm looking at. My mistake. No, serious, it is reading 26 degrees. And the big clock on the wall says that the first hour of the show's rolling on, 7:37 at 20-odd seconds. And a very good evening to Bobby, listening to us in Dromore. He wants to know, would we play something by Philomena Begley? Of course we shall. Anne and her boyfriend, they're listening to us over on the other side of Auchnacloy. Since it's very warm where they're sitting, they've got a big ice cream cone each looking for you. It's great to be able to sit out there with an ice cream cone. And if you've just joined us, you're very welcome. This is Wild Country, Northern Ireland's newest country station, broadcasting on DAB. 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Very, very easy. That's all the ways we have at the minute because I still haven't got the phone line sorted. But anyway, better late than never. I'll say that's the way you can get through this. I'll give you that once again. 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Reach us there. And I hope you stay with us for the next hour and 20 minutes. Broadcasting on Monday night between the hours of 7 and 9. And then again on Thursday night between the hours of 7 and 9. This is the one-on-one program with me, Noel McShane, on Wild Country. Moving on this time, here's Foster Nolan and Katie Daly.

Sean Cuddy in that one. People like you to make people like me. Without people like you, I wouldn't be sitting here where I am, of which I'm very grateful. Especially to Paddy Bradley and his wife Bridie down there in Donegal, who I worked for a lifetime. That's how I got to break into the music business way back in 1972. It seems like yesterday. Now, this is Wild Country, broadcasting on the World Wide Web. We're on DAB, and Wild Country is part of the iMedia Group. And don't forget, on Saturday afternoon and Monday, you can listen to Jerry Bourne all the way from London. And this weekend, Big O makes a pleasant return. He's going to be doing a show on a Sunday morning, 11 to 2. His eclectic mix of music and a bit of humour thrown in on Wild Country. And also, another one of our presenters there, Fabian. Haven't met him yet, but I hope to do so in the near future. I say, this is your station broadcasting 24-7. We also have a sister station, Classic Hits, you can tune to. You get all the old classics from the 60s, 70s and 80s. But you're in tune with the one-on-one program here in Wild Country with me, Noel McShane. One Irish, one American. That's the order of the day. And I say, if you want to contact us, you can only get us by email at the moment. WildCountryRadioNI@hotmail.com. Get us there. Right, back to the music. This guy I've listened to for quite some time. Freddie Weller and the games that people play on Wild Country.

Well, welcome back again. What, my apologies, we had a little gremlin there. I don't know what happened, but anyway, I hope it didn't destroy your listening too much. As if you just tuned in, you're very welcome. It is Wild Country, Northern Ireland's newest country station, broadcasting on the World Wide Web on DAB. 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Now, Saturday the 4th of July, Damien Davis will be on stage at Altlevay House on the Downshire Road, directly facing Tesco's in Uray. And he'll dance the night away there. Doors open 8:30pm till 11:30pm. And the dance takes place on the first Saturday of every month. And all the profits go to the Southern Hospice. And this coming Sunday night, being the 28th of June, Aoife Neale and Barry Doyle will be at the Fir Trees Hotel.

Country Dancing Venue have kicked off on the Friday 19th of June with Claudia Buckley and her band. Commences again on the 24th of July with David James and his band. Doors open at 8:15. Then on the 14th of August, the showman, Michael English and his band, take to the stage. Admission 15 sterling at the door or 18 euro. That's the Fir Trees Hotel, Instravan. Great dance floor, great night. Hope to see you all there.

and another couple of dates for you. This coming Friday in the Allingham Arms, Olivia Douglas takes to the stage. Saturday the 27th of June, Jack Hill and his band. Sunday the 28th, Philomena Begley, Mick Flavin, John McNichol, with Celtic Storm providing the backing. Friday the 3rd of July, it's John Glenn and Brian Kerrigan. Saturday the 4th of July, Kieran Rosney and his band take to the stage. Friday the 10th of July, Thomas McGuire and Fiona Ennis. Then on Saturday the 11th of July, Claudia Buckley and her band and Johnny Brady will be there, all taking place at the Allingham Arms in Bundoran. Then if it's a night of laughter and jaw-splitting comedy you want, 12th of July, Cole Gallen, you can have the last laugh with him. Or if you want to get more serious, Tuesday the 14th of July, Adrian Knight, he'll put you under his spell. It's all taking place, the Allingham Arms in Bundoran. I say, you're in tune with the one-on-one program here on Wild Country with me, Noel McShane. We're going to backtrack in time for a classic oldie, and this has gone out especially for the lady with the black curly hair, the black leather coat, and the black gloves. This is, of course, a classic oldie. Send Me the Pillow That You Dream On from Johnny Tilson of Wild Country.

you're very welcome back. That's a classic old track. He recorded some great stuff down through the years. Sentimentalist. You could listen to his music all day. Johnny Tilson. Or Tillison, as he's supposed to be pronounced. The Irish would say Tilson. Now, if you've just joined us, you're very welcome. We're in the second hour of the programme on the 101 programme here on Wild Country, 14 minutes after the hour of 8 o'clock. And a very good evening to Violet, and congratulations on your new car. I hear it runs on elastic bands. Anyway, I wish you the best with it. Keep her between the hedges. We also have a request from someone called Fiona McNally. Please, can you play the Dixie Chicks? Don't know if I can. I'll have to check on that one. Give me about a week and I'll find it. Also, Alexandra Butler from Kerry Duff, thank you very much. It's great weather, yes, of course. Here, sitting out with the fishing rod, trying to catch the goldfish in the pond. Need a brief few of them to get yourself a fish supper. Going to play the Dixie Chicks one for you just in a minute. Some days you've got to dance, haven't you? Yep, you have. Right, here we go. We move on with the music and less of the chat. This is Wild Country.

Dixie Chicks and Someday You Get a Dance. And I'd just like to tell you that the social dance scene is really, really beginning to expand. And the whole of Ireland, everywhere, you have dances nearly every night of the week now, because it's not always possible for to get babysitters or get out or go to dances up and down the country. But the social dance scene has now really taken off. You can go out Monday, Tuesday, Wednesday, Thursday, Friday, Saturday, Sunday, every week. And it's an older sort of crowd that's going to it, although there are a lot of younger ones going to it as well, because it's given the guys who play the local circuits a chance to play their music. And these guys are equally as good as the guys that are at the top, because I've been listening to quite a few of them, and this is why I have now started to feature a lot on the social dance scene, because these guys deserve a break. They go into a record studio, they record tracks up and down the country, and as well as that, they take the time to talk to you when you go there. And for me, when they give me CDs, my attitude is, well, if they've been good enough to give me this stuff, I'll be good enough to play it. And as I say, it's, you know, it's given them an opportunity to play it on radio, whereas sometimes they just don't get the chance. I don't know why, I can't explain it, but my theory is that if you get the stuff to us here at Wild Country, even the Big O for his Sunday show, we certainly will play your music, that's for sure. Now, the next track coming up is especially for my son and my daughter. Years and years ago, we used to travel up and down the country, and I had an old CD of this guy, and I don't know where it ever disappeared to, but my kids at the time would have been probably 8, 10, 12, and I used to play this all the time in the car, and they got to the stage that they were able to sing it word for word, perfect. So I'm sure, I know that my son is listening along with his partner, and they're Sprogs down there, so I'm going to play this, because this is Sean O'Farrell, and listen to the lyrics to it, because it's first class. Here's Sean O'Farrell on Wild Country, and Billy Can't Read.

Now, I hope you were paying attention to the lyrics in that, because they're absolutely fabulous. I say that was good, especially for my son Mark and my daughter Nolene and their respective partners and kids. Now, the next guy, I don't play that often, but tonight I have a very special request with it. This is going for Mr. and Mrs. Toll. Miss McKenna, I should say, she's using their maiden name. Mr. and Mrs. McKenna, they live on Edwards Street there, just at the top of Shankill Street. And they're really into the American country music. They have a collection of music I've never seen the like of. Gonna play a track for them. And it was them who actually got me into this guy years and years ago, Jack Green. Track I'm gonna play spent 7 weeks at the top of the US country music charts, with a total of 21 weeks on the chart. It peaked at 65 on the Billboard Hot 100. We're gonna play this track especially for them. Here's Jack Green on Wild Country, and There Goes My Everything on Wild Country Music.

0: There you have it. That's Frank McCaffrey and Moonlight Bay on Wild Country. If you've just joined us, you're very welcome. It is exactly 8:31 by the clock on the wall. And the next one's got a very special quest to a lady who listens on a regular basis and still don't know her first name, but it always comes through on the text at Wild Country as Cakebeck. I don't know, there has to be something behind that anyway, but we're going to play this one because I know she's a big Charlie Pride fan. Here it is on Wild Country for Cakebeck.
1: I think we're going to do my little old single I had out not long ago. My ladies, we'll have a new one coming out.

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2: There you go. Great sound and a great single. Alan Jackson. I love listening to that guy's voice. Tremendous voice. Now, this next guy I'm going to play for you, he is one of, if not the top guy on the circuit at the minute. All the way from Manchester, now living in Inniskillen. And I speak of no other than Nathan Carter. Nathan really has taken the Irish country scene by storm. Between gigs and concerts, for a young guy, great, great, great voice. Nathan Keane, Tyrone Carter. Believe it or not, he's only a sprog. He was born away back in 1990. It's only a few years back. He has released 13 studio albums and 6 live albums as of December 2022. 5 of which peaked at number 1. 4 live DVDs to his credit as well. He rose to popularity with his 2012 cover of the American country song Wagon Wheel, which we're going to feature in a few minutes. As I say, if you've just joined us, it is the 1&1 program here on Wild Country. I'm Noel McShane on the 1&1, broadcasting Monday night between the hours of 7 and 9. And again on Thursday night between the hours of 7 and 9. You'll find us on the World Wide Web. You'll get us on your DAB car speaker. If you've got a smart speaker, just say, Alexa, play Wild Country Radio Northern Ireland. It'll get us that easy. Just like to say a very special mention to Celine. Listen to us up there in County Derry. Hope you're having a great evening. Certainly have a great evening here. We've had one or two little hiccups. Just coming up 16 from the hour at 9 o'clock. And for the first time tonight, here's the man of the mic, Nathan Carter, Wagon Wheel.

Hard to believe he's only 36 years of age and has all that music under his belt. See the wagon up and down the country on a regular basis, doing a lot of concerts, so he is. And as I say, he's very, very popular, and especially with the younger ones as well. It's nice to see someone coming across from the mainland, making it big in a country business as he has. I got the chance to listen to the New Indians, and I was impressed as well, a five-piece band. Coming to the Seagull in Portadown in October. So if you haven't got your tickets and you want to go there, now's the time you should be booking. And as I say, this is Wild Country, part of the iMedia Group. And this is the one-on-one programme with me, Noel McShane, every Monday and Thursday between the hours of 7 and 9. Don't forget, every Sunday from 11 to 2, Big O, the comedian, Comper DJ, brings you his eclectic mix of music from our studio in Warren Point. Fun, games and laughter. Saturday afternoon, Jerry Byrne comes all the way from London, and the same again on Monday afternoon. And Fabian as well. 8:49 with the clock on the wall, we're ticking down to the big hour of 9. And as always, I hope you're enjoying the programme like I am. All made possible as well by my engineer sitting on the other side here through the glass window. Okay, we're going to backtrack in time with a classic oldie now from a gentleman who's long gone. My mother loved this guy, but this is going on especially for a guy called William. Listen to us in Ballnahinch. William, here's the track you requested. I Remember You on Wild Country.

0: Well, as always, good things must come to an end, and tonight's no different. This is the one-on-one programme, broadcasting from the heart of County Armagh. This is Wild Country, Northern Ireland's newest country station. 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I'd like to pay my thanks to the management there, and also the management at Wild Country. Not forgetting my engineer here, Stuart, who guides me every week. Without him, I'd be making mistakes all over the place. And as I said, don't forget, Sunday mornings, 11 until 2. It's Big O bringing his brand of music and his comedy and humour. Monday afternoon, Jerry Byrne comes in from London. And the same again on Saturday afternoon. And as always, I hope that there was something in there to please everybody. Sometimes it's not always possible. But as I say, as the weeks goes on, hopefully we'll get the phone line installed and you'll be able to ring me back directly to the studio here in the heart of County Armagh. Maybe there's some tracks that you'd like to hear. I have a vast collection to pick from. And I just hope that there's something in there for everybody. And as I say, Wild Country is Northern Ireland's newest country station, broadcasting 24/7, 7 days a week.
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3: From the Sky News Centre at 9. More than 40,000 people have been reported missing in Venezuela after back-to-back earthquakes hit the country overnight. At least 188 people have been killed. There's a race against time to rescue those trapped under the rubble, and there are concerns about looting in affected areas. Christine Goulet is the director at the Earthquake Science Centre in California.
4: Unfortunately, in Venezuela, they use a lot of poorly reinforced concrete structures, and so we know that these are very fragile, and so given a level of shaking, you would expect this number of collapse or damage. And it gives a sense for emergency responders of the magnitude of what they're dealing with.
3: Back here, Andy Burnham could be Prime Minister in just over 3 weeks after Labour set out a timetable for choosing Sir Keir Starmer's replacement. The Makerfield MP is likely to be the only candidate, in which case he'll be appointed Labour leader on July 17th. A teenager's been cleared of murdering an 8-year-old girl in Somerset. The 16-year-old told his trial he'd been play fighting when he stabbed Aria Thorpe at her home in Weston-super-Mare. A woman's died and a girl's critically injured after a train hit their car on a level crossing. The crash happened at Horton in Lancashire this morning. Well, this might sound a lot like yesterday's headline, but it's been the UK's hottest ever day in June. Just 24 hours after the record was broken, it's been topped again. Temperatures hit 36.7 degrees at Merrifield in Somerset. Weather presenter Kirsty McCabe explains why the tropical nights are making it feel even worse.
5: We cool down by sweating, and if that sweat's got nowhere to go, which is what happens when the air is really moist, then you can't cool down and your core temperature rises. So the more muggy it is, the worse it is.
3: And Curaçao are aiming to become the smallest nation to qualify for the World Cup knockout stages with a win against Ivory Coast tonight. Even if Ecuador beat Germany, Curaçao would likely advance in third place with 4 points. And that's the latest.
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2: Former Coronation Street star Sally Lindsay's called for more stories by and for working class people to be told after she was honoured at an investiture ceremony. Lindsay, who's best known for playing the long-suffering Rovers return landlady Shelley Unwin on the ITV soap, has collected her MBE for services to drama. Sex Education star Asa Butterfield, Train Spotting's Johnny Lee Miller and adolescence actress Christine Tramarco are joining the Beatles series Hamburg Days. The six-part series tells the story of the band's early days in Germany. Butterfield will portray Beatles manager Brian Epstein, Miller has been cast as Paul McCartney's dad Jim, and Tramarco is playing John Lennon's Aunt Mimi. Gladiators is to return to screens for a fourth season. New games are being added to the show, which is hosted by father and son duo Bradley and Barney Walsh. A one-off celebrity episode has also been commissioned. And a ticket for a live music event in the UK now costs on average £128 compared to £41 in 2000. Prices have soared 212%.
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0: 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Keep it at country. Wild Country. National News.
1: From the Sky News Centre at 10, the King has become the first monarch to publish their tax bill, revealing he paid £12.9 million in 2025. That puts him among the UK's top 100 taxpayers. Meanwhile, the sovereign grant, which funds His Majesty's duties, increased to more than £100 million this year. Forensic accountant Professor Atul Shah says some figures are still secret.
2: We definitely don't have a clue about the overall big picture of the King's and the royal family's wealth, their total assets, and their annual income.
1: Rescuers in Venezuela are searching through rubble with their bare hands, with more than 40,000 people reported missing after two earthquakes. At least 188 people are dead, with that number likely to rise. Hospitals around the capital of Caracas are overflowing with people who've been injured. Lois Pace from the Red Cross says their work is more than just getting people to safety.
3: They're going to have psychosocial needs, they're going to have physical health requirements, and so we're setting up stations. We've already ordered a mobile health facility. We've already unlocked $2 million of our own funds to deliver to the Venezuela Red Cross so that they can continue to perform these services. And so we're moving.
1: 3 weeks tomorrow could be the day when Andy Burnham becomes Prime Minister. According to Labour's leadership timetable, if there's only one candidate, he'll succeed Sir Keir Starmer on July 17th. The record for the UK's hottest ever June day has been broken for a second day running. Temperatures reached 36.7 degrees in Merrifield in Somerset. The boss of Ryanair says the airline's reluctantly changing its family seating rules. It's being investigated by the competition watchdog over fees charged to parents to sit next to their children. And it's thought fewer drivers are choosing to buy convertible cars, as the choice of new models on the market has dropped to its lowest level in decades. It's thought manufacturers are focusing on SUVs and electric vehicles. That's the latest.
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1: From the Sky News Centre at 11, more than 40,000 people have been reported missing after Venezuela was devastated by twin earthquakes. At least 188 are dead, and experts are warning that number will rise substantially. The US military says it's moving quickly to help save lives, with people still stuck under rubble. Jankiel Rosenwald from World Vision Venezuela says there are major issues with infrastructure too.
2: The water has been affected. We do not have the possibility to use the water that comes through the pipes to drink, to use. The electricity has been taken down in some areas. Gas lines, water lines have been heavily impacted.
1: The King's become the first monarch in history to publish his tax bill. His Majesty's revealed he paid £12.9 million last year, putting him among the UK's top 100 taxpayers. Andy Burnham could be Prime Minister in just over 3 weeks after Labour set out a timetable for choosing Sir Keir Starmer's replacement. The Makerfield MP is likely to be the only candidate, in which case he'll be appointed Labour leader on July 17th. A teenager has been cleared of murdering a 9-year-old girl in Somerset. The 16-year-old told his trial he'd been play fighting when he stabbed Aria Thorpe at her home in Weston-super-Mare. This might sound a lot like yesterday's headline, but it's been the UK's hottest ever June day. Just 24 hours after the record was broken, it's been topped again. Temperatures hit 36.7 degrees at Merrifield in Somerset. Weather presenter Kirsty McCabe explains why the tropical nights are making it feel even worse.
3: We cool down by sweating, and if that sweat's got nowhere to go, which is what happens when the air is really moist, then you can't cool down and your core temperature rises. So the more muggy it is, the worse it is.
1: And Manchester City have agreed a deal to sign Elliot Anderson. He comes from Nottingham Forest. That's the latest.
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placidly amid the noise and haste, and remember what peace there may be in silence. As far as possible without surrender, be on good terms with all persons. Speak your truth quietly and clearly, and listen to others, even the dull and ignorant. They too have their story. Avoid loud and aggressive persons. They are vexations to the spirit. If you compare yourself with others, you may become vain and bitter, for always there will be greater and lesser persons than

Enjoy your achievements as well as your plans. Keep interested in your own career. However humble, it is a real possession in the changing fortunes of time. Exercise caution in your business affairs, for the world is full of trickery. But let this not blind you to what virtue there is. Many persons strive for high ideals, and everywhere life is full of heroism. Be yourself. Especially do not feign affection. Neither be cynical about love. For in the face of all aridity and disenchantment, it is as perennial as the grass. Take kindly the counsel of the years, gracefully surrendering the things of youth. Nurture strength of spirit to shield you in sudden misfortune. But do not distress yourself with imaginings. Many fears are born of fatigue and loneliness. Beyond a wholesome discipline, be gentle with yourself.

Therefore, be at peace with God, whatever you conceive him to be, and whatever your labors and aspirations in the noisy confusion of life, keep peace with your soul. With all its sham, drudgery, and broken dreams, it is still a beautiful world. Be careful. Strive to be.

0: Broadcasting from the tippy top of the Flower Mound, deep in the heart of Northern Ireland, this is Wild Country, part of the iMedia Broadcasting Group. 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
1: From the Sky News Centre at midnight, at least 188 people are dead after a double earthquake rocked Venezuela. 200 others are thought to be trapped under rubble, but those numbers are expected to grow considerably. A missing persons website has the names of 40,000 who are unaccounted for. The king's become the first monarch to publish their tax bill, revealing he paid £12.9 million in 2025. That puts him among the UK's top 100 taxpayers. Meanwhile, the sovereign grant, which funds His Majesty's duties, increased to more than £100 million this year. Forensic accountant Professor Atul Shah says some key figures are still secret.
2: We definitely don't have a clue about the overall big picture of the king's and the royal family's wealth, their total assets, and their annual income.
1: 3 weeks today could be the day when Andy Burnham becomes Prime Minister. According to Labour's leadership timetable, if there's only one candidate, he'll succeed Sir Keir Starmer on July 17th. The record for the UK's hottest ever June day has been broken for a second day running. Temperatures reached 36.7 degrees in Merrifield in Somerset. There was a dramatic end to Group E at the World Cup, and it didn't go in Scotland's favour. Joe Rawson reports from New York.
3: Ecuador's shot 2-1 win against Germany has left Scotland on the brink of World Cup elimination. Steve Clark's side ended the group stage with 3 points, and their only hope of progressing is finishing as one of the best third place teams. That is looking increasingly unlikely, with Ecuador's victory moving Scotland further down the rankings.
1: And Ryanair's boss says the airline's reluctantly changing its family seating rules. It's being investigated by the competition watchdog over fees charged to parents to sit next to their children. That's the latest. I'm Faye De Silva.
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0: Broadcasting from the tippy top of the Flower Mound, deep in the heart of Northern Ireland. 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
1: From the Sky News Centre at 1. Rescue teams are searching through the rubble of collapsed buildings for survivors after Venezuela's double earthquake. At least 188 people have died. Foreign Secretary Yvette Cooper's confirmed £2 million in UK funding to aid the emergency response. The twin quakes struck just a minute apart, causing widespread destruction. Alan Chung was in the Venezuelan capital of Caracas when the ground began to shake.
2: Your heart rate, you could feel it straight away, and the adrenaline. But luckily, it's brought together a sort of community feeling, you know, people talking to each other in the plaza. Myself, my colleagues, we were all making sure everyone was okay.
1: A man's been arrested on suspicion of murder after the death of a three-year-old girl in Surrey. Police were called to a property in Chertsey yesterday. The King's become the first monarch in history to publish his tax bill. His Majesty's revealed he paid £12.9 million last year. Andy Burnham could be announced as the new Labour leader on July 17th, paving the way for him to take over as Prime Minister. That's if there are no other contenders for party leader. A rare red warning for extreme heat remains in place across London and parts of southeast England. It follows the UK's hottest June day on record, reaching 36.7 degrees Celsius in Somerset. Unite says some bus drivers are working in cab temperatures above 40 degrees. Steve O'Donnell from the union says they need greater protection.
3: We tell people that they can't walk their dogs during this heat, and yet we expect bus drivers to work in conditions far worse and far hotter, with the glass coming through their windows. You know, it's totally unacceptable, and the bus operators have got a responsibility to keep drivers safe, passengers safe, and the general public safe.
1: And Manchester City have agreed a deal to sign England midfielder Elliot Anderson from Nottingham Forest. They'd had an initial bid rejected. That's the latest. I'm Vada Silva.
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